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0: Corey Kent and Co. 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It's Rocky Mountain Low on Country Nights Live. 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We've got Nate Smith up next by request. You know, he loves himself some conspiracy theories.
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1: Hi, my name is Donna, and I'm calling from Shreveport, Louisiana. I would like to hear MacArthur.
0: Oh, yeah.
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0: You know they're going to hit number one. Hardy, Eric Church, Morgan Wallen, and Tim McGraw. 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

0: 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If you missed Tucker Wetmore on the show or any of your favorite country artists, check us out there. Here's Brunette.
1: Lord knows I got a time, and there's a few in here now. Well, I learned my lesson too many times. Blows like you put me through hell and

0: 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It's brand new from Tyler Hubbard on Country Nights Live. 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
1: Definitely puts things into perspective, puts sleep into perspective and food into perspective and everything else into perspective. But it's a cool, it's a really amazing journey, and it's a true miracle when you get to experience it. And I don't know how somebody can't believe in God or a higher power or something when you see a baby being created in your wife's belly and then, you know, watching it come out and all of a sudden there's a new human in your house. It's pretty wild, but it's been amazing and I wouldn't change a thing about it. And she's just an angel and she can literally just melt your heart with a smile. It's crazy.
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people have once in a while accused Zach Top of not really having a Southern accent and faking it. Well, John Party stepping up and defending him, saying, you know, anybody that has spent years in country music is eventually naturally going to pick up a Southern accent. Come on, y'all. That's a good point. Here's Boots Off, Country Nights Live. She's

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cloud nine, just super enjoying the present moment and everything that comes with it. 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

0: A lot of people don't realize how much influence Jason Aldean had on Chase Matthew and his career. That was holding it down.
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2: A 40 HP Johnson on a flat bottom metal boat. 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

0: Lou Bryan, Country and She Knows It. This is Country Nights Live. You know, Luke is not using AI, y'all. A lot of people were accusing him of that when he put out Fish Hunt Golf Drink.
1: I mean, we've had some negativity out there, some trolls saying that I AI'd it, which is completely false. 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When I get days off, I want to hunt, fish, golf, and drink. And I might try to do them all in the same day.
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originally going to take after a family member and become a cattle farmer. Yeah, a cattle farmer, believe it or not. 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It's John Morgan with Kid Myself.

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See if you can get to one of those extra concerts she's put on the list. Ella Langley with Morgan Wallen. Here's I Can't Love You Anymore. 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

0: Got Justin Moore up next by request, and you know, he really knows that God's plan for him is playing music.
1: I just have a really awesome job, thanks to y'all, you know. 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Like, I'm just like them. 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
24: Imagine a disease that affects more than 10 million Americans, more than AIDS, Parkinson's, ALS, MS, and muscular dystrophy combined. 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

Corey Kent's going to be hanging with us on the show coming up in like 3 weeks. Don't miss it. He's a cool dude. He's a good storyteller, too, in real life. Just chatting. Here he is with Coe Wetzel. It's Rocky Mountain Low, Country Nights Live.

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1: Hi, how are you?
0: I'm good. How are you doing?
1: Pretty good. I was calling to see if I could request a song.
0: Yeah.
1: Can you play It Again by Luke Bryan?
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1: Kenny Chesney lit up opening night at the Las Vegas Sphere. He shocked the crowd when he brought out Eric Church. The two tore through three songs together, including a funny moment where Eric blanked on lyrics to Springsteen. And speaking of Eric, he's headed to Red Rocks July 6th through the 8th, celebrating 20 years of Sinners Like Me with a full live stream of all three shows. Carrie Underwood is already in the 4th of July spirit. She posted a video of a massive ranch near her home lined with miles of fencing and hundreds of American flags, saying, "I can't believe I get to live here. Thank you, Lord." And Bailey Zimmerman is facing a felony charge in New Mexico after allegedly destroying a hotel room the night before his May 27th show in Albuquerque. The same show he canceled just 40 minutes before doors, citing illness. That's your Country Nights Live news update. I'm Bev Rainey.
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6: Few people now have asked me about a TikTok trend that they've come across. It's called 75 Hard. The challenge was created by entrepreneur and author Andy Frisella, who calls it a, quote, transformative mental toughness program and an Ironman for your brain. So here's what it entails. Eat a structured diet with no alcohol, drink a gallon of water, read 10 pages of nonfiction, take a progress photo, and complete 2 45-minute workouts, one of them outdoors, every day for 75 days. Quite a challenge. We asked CNN fitness contributor Dana Santis about this, who reminded us that sustainable fitness isn't about punishment or proving discipline through extremes. It's about building habits that integrate into your lifestyle in a way that feels supportive and repeatable. If you ask me, that's going to be the key to long-term success. I'm Dr. Sanjay Gupta, helping you live a better life.
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I'm Bev Rainey. As always, a big thank you for hanging with us. Know you got a lot of choices during your evening, and we love jamming out and playing your fantastic country music and getting to know you every single night. See you again tomorrow at 7. Here's Hudson Westbrook with Painted You Pretty.

Potts Farm was a place to go. Load a truck up, hit the dirt road. Jump the barbed wire, spread the word. Light the bonfire and call the girls. King in the can and the Marlboro man. Jack and Jim were a few good men. Where you learn how to kiss and cuss and fight too. Better watch out for the boys in blue. And all this small town, he said, she said. Ain't it funny how rumors spread? 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Man, that talk is getting old. You better mind your business, man. Watch your mouth. Before I have to knock that loud mouth out. I'm tired of talking, man. Y'all ain't listening. Them old dirt

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0: done for.
1: Good morning, good evening, whatever time of day it is for you. Always happy that you are here. My name is Justin. This is the Overnight Ride. It is that point in the summer. I just lose track of what day it is. Just going through. But then, when Labor Day hits, you're like, what happened?

0: I don't know if this is an unwritten rule for most people, but it is mine. My name's Justin. It's the Overnight Ride. When purchasing clothing, if the shirt has buttons, is a button up, I will try it on in the aisle. If it's a regular shirt, no buttons, I'll just buy my size, hope for the best, take it home, and if it doesn't fit, I'll just return it. And you say, Justin, that's extra work. And I say, I can't get over the embarrassment of stuff not fitting, then handing it back to the dressing room attendant and going on my way. It is the walk of shame inside the TJ Maxx. My unwritten rule betrayed me the other day, though. I put up a button up in the aisle, and as soon as I put it on, I knew it was going to be too big, too much room in the front. But I had buttoned it up all the way, and I wanted to put it back on the rack, buttoned up. That's how I found it. So I said, you know what? I'll just take it over my head and put it back. I didn't unbutton the top button, which means when I went to take it off and put it over my head, it then slipped up to my chin, was stuck around my head. The shirt I had underneath was now showing my stomach, and there was multiple people in the store. It's been an unwritten rule of mine forever to follow that procedure. I may reconsider, because the belly showing and the shirt stuck on my chin was worse than the walk of shame after you hand the non-fitting stuff to the attendant.
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I'm Justin. 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New now from Brantley Gilbert. It's Good Damn on the Overnight Ride. You

Corey Kent, Co Wessel, Rocky Mountain Well on the Overnight Ride. Corey, back on the show this Friday morning, talking about the new album, talking about two songs he has at country radio, and teaching people to ski. Right now, Kenny Chesney and Carry On.

0: Megan Maroney, Medicine on the Overnight Ride. Cloud 9 tour underway right now. Whole bunch of outfits. She also does a sign reveal. Well, it's the back of a mirror, but it does say something on it. And this past weekend, she wrote, "How you like the taste of your own Michigan?" Which goes really well with that song Medicine we just played.
1: 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Second and third shifters, we are here for you. More of the Overnight Ride is next.
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It was right there, and I don't know how I missed it. I swore Michael Jordan would walk out this past weekend with Morgan Wallen during his famous walkout in Chicago. No. Hall of Fame linebacker from the Chicago Bears, Brian Urlacher. It was right there. I didn't even think of him. Disappointed in myself. I'll predict another one later this week.

Brandon Lake has a live album dropping this Friday, and I believe after that he will start working on the country album, even though he may already be working on it. It's Brandon Lake, Cody Johnson, When a Cowboy Prays. Hangs

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So over the weekend, Post Malone played Barefoot Country Music Festival in Wildwood, New Jersey, my happy place. I'll be there next week. I'll be a week late. But Post is working on new music, and next week, while I'm away, he'll be playing here in Nashville, which leads me to believe we'll finally hear new music. Because all the potential collaborators will be here in Nashville. Here's to hoping. I'm manifesting. Post and Blake, pour me a drink.

0: Have you ever had your hands full and you need to clap? I'm Justin. It's the Overnight Ride. I feel like you get pretty creative when that happens. I got very creative over the weekend. One of my favorite burger places here in Nashville was celebrating their 11th birthday. And last year I went to their 10th birthday, had a great time. So I'm like, we're going back again. Also, $5 burgers. Usually they're $14, $5 burgers getting me through the door. Now, this place has been around Nashville. It is a staple. People are committed to going there. They love it there. They drive forever to get there. For the first time, no, second time in my life, I saw a public engagement, a public marriage proposal. Now, the first one was on the beach, so I could clap because I had nothing in my hands. The one I witnessed over the weekend, I was elbows deep in a Wagyu burger that was $5. So they get engaged. I'm mid-bite, and I don't know what to do. Everybody's clapping. So I slapped my chest like to participate in the clapping. The happiest moment in this lovely couple's life is me in the background with a hunk of meat, cheese, spices, and a bun, slapping my chest like a gorilla. I hope they didn't see me. I'm happy for them. I'm very embarrassed for myself.
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2: 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The Overnight Ride will be right back.
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20 years ago, Josh Turner released Your Man. Kind of hard to believe it was that long ago. Scotty McCreery has jumped on a new version of it with Josh to celebrate the anniversary. But I found out something. Chris Stapleton was on the original demo for that one. How different would that sound? Here's Scotty in five more minutes on the Overnight Ride. 8 years.

Parker McCollum killing me on the overnight ride. A new version of that one will be out this Friday with Leanne Womack. My name's Justin. It is the overnight ride. It's Bailey Zimmerman in Chevy Silverado.

just hurt myself on the microphone. I haven't shaved in like a week because I'm lazy and going on vacation. And the hairs keep getting caught in the microphone. But I did discover there's white hairs on my bad beard and on my head. I'm going to look like a founding father soon. 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They go white. 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

0: Is Sam Hunt back? My name's Justin. This is The Overnight Ride. He rarely posts on social media. We got two this month, and one of them was on Father's Day. A video of his kids on his property eating blueberries, and in the back there is a faint song. Very faint. Hard to pick up, but it does sound new. We've heard rumors. Last June, he said he was almost done an album. So maybe something soon. Sam Hunt may be back. First Florida Georgia Line, now him.
1: 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The Overnight Ride. Live from Nashville and heard across America. We'll be right back.
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14: 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But, as with any medication, they can come with a cost. 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I want to be clear when I say that you absolutely should talk to your doctor before starting or stopping any medication. 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

Josh Ross making it a little hard for us. Father's Day gift wise, I'm Justin. It's the overnight ride. Gave his dad a new boat back in November and celebrated this past weekend with him for Father's Day. It's Hate How You Look on the overnight ride. It's hard.

Charles Wesley Godwin, Luke Combs, Better That Way on the Overnight Ride. Charles has a brand new album, Christian Name, out July 24th. We'll also feature another collaboration with Wyatt Flores. My name's Justin, Instagram Justin Off Air. New now, launched on Father's Day. It's Cole Swindell in Girl Dad.

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It was right there, and I totally botched it. I'm Justin. It's the Overnight Ride. I've been kind of nailing these Morgan Wallen walkouts lately, who he walks out with at his show. I could have swore this last weekend it would have been Michael Jordan in Chicago. Instead, it was Brian Urlacher, Chicago Bears Hall of Fame linebacker. Morgan's in Clemson at the end of this week. It'll be Coach Dabo Sweeney and maybe a live tiger, because that's their mascot. Wouldn't turn

0: There's a mystery I may not ever be able to solve, but I'm going to ask around. My name's Justin. This is the Overnight Ride. It is officially pool season at my apartment complex. In the last 2 years, they have posted new rules for the pool. There's new furniture. They've rearranged some things. So they want the residents, who are paying way too much money, to know what is going on at the pool. Now, this year, a new rule was added. Most of them are reworded, adjusted a little bit. New rule at the bottom of the list. And there's like 17 rules. You know, no glass bottles, no moving furniture. At the bottom, though, it says, do not drink the pool water. Which means, in my mind, and you're probably assuming the same thing, someone drank the pool water last year. And they got violently sick and blamed the apartment complex. Because why else would that rule be on there? It's common knowledge not to drink pool water. It means someone went down there, drank pool water, threw up, and then blamed the person who works the front desk at the apartment complex. I need to know who drank the pool water. There's a large pool party at my place at the end of this week. I think if I start asking around, who drank the pool water? It'll spread like wildfire, and we'll find it out.
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The album is called The Mountain Goat. Now, obviously, Mountain Goat represents Ian Munsick, kind of alone, doing his own thing, but at the top of the mountain. And Goat also stands for greatest of all time. And the album cover is, it's a goat. It's Ian Munsick, Love is Blind, on the Overnight Ride. You

Toy Story 5 is out right now, and yes, I went to see it over the weekend because I grew up with the movies. I was curious, and I will say it was pretty good. Now, it's Toy Story 5. I'll rank it fifth in the franchise, just being honest with you. This one from the movie. It's Taylor Swift. I knew it. I knew you.

0: Hardy, Eric Church, Morgan Wallen, Tim McGraw, that's MacArthur on the overnight ride. Eric Church popped up to do a couple songs with Kenny Chesney this past weekend at the Sphere in Las Vegas as Kenny kicks off his second time around there. And Eric did forget the words to Springsteen. Now, here's the thing. New venue, never performed there, has done the song a lot. You kind of go into just like mode, you're going to do it. I think that's why I forgot. He also recognized that he forgot, so it made it funnier.
1: The overnight ride. Third shifters, those that drive the big rigs, and all of you that just can't sleep. The overnight ride will be right back.
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Ella Langley, Be Her on the Overnight Ride, has extended the Dandelion Tour. The second leg does include Red Rocks. Have a feeling we'll be able to stream that one. It's kind of been the trend lately. I ain't

Tucker Wetmore's social media comment of the night tonight comes from Ellie. She said under his new post, "The scream I scrumped, you are so beautiful." Scrumped, a new word. Throw it in your vocabulary.

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Shane Proffitt giving us his country translations. A little muddy actually means you can't see out your windshield. He was in his farm truck the other day, driving around when it was a little muddy. It was a lot of muddy. He got stuck on hay bales and mud that had accumulated under the front, teetering back and forth. It's Shane in Long Live Country.

0: two things out of this news story. Hard to see someone live your dream. And I thought the opposite would have happened. My name's Justin. This is the Overnight Ride. This happened in London. A student was hospitalized after eating too many Wingstop chicken wings. Now that is the dream part of this news story. I would like to get to a point in my life where I am also eating too many Wingstop chicken wings and too much ranch dressing. Now, this person, they got backed up. Like, they couldn't go, if you catch my grift. Pain relief, 2 weeks worth of laxatives. I was going to try and shield that. No, laxatives. The problem was they ate too much atomic sauce. Now, the second part of what I said at the beginning, I did not think that was going to be the problem. I thought the opposite would happen. Like, you eat Wingstop so much that you just give yourself a cleanse every day. No, the other thing happened. I do wish to get to a point in my life, not to have nice cars, not to have a nice house, not to have nice jewelry, but be able to say that I ate too many Wingstop chicken wings.
1: 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The Overnight Ride will be right back.
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Sean King has wrapped up his time on Morgan Wallen's Still the Problem tour, celebrated by wearing a cutoff sleeve flannel on stage. The OG Morgan Wallen outfit. It's Zach John King and get to drinking.

I'm Justin. This is the Overnight Ride. Corey Kent returns to the show this upcoming Friday talking about this song, the other song he has at Country Radio, and the elite company that is, and his new album. Corey Kent, Coe Wetzel, and Rocky Mountain Low.

0: Tickets are expensive. Now you can watch one from the comfort of your own home. I'm Justin. It's the Overnight Ride. He also did this last year where Eric Church live streamed all of his sold out Red Rocks shows. Now, he's doing the same thing this year, July 6th, 7th, and 8th. Nugs.net, $25 a show, $60 for the three nights. 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
1: A better life with Dr. Sanjay Gupta.
4: For years, we've been talking about both the positive and negative effects of being on social media. And I would say, by and large, for older adults, social media is net positive. Not all positive, but net positive. Helps them keep in touch with friends and stay social. But for younger people, social media use, especially heavy use, tends to be net negative. In fact, according to this year's World Happiness Report, youth who use social media more than 5 hours a day reported a lower level of well-being. And researchers who study this sort of thing found that many teens wish these platforms didn't even exist, and yet they can't seem to stop using them. Experts we talked to largely suggested two things. Ideally, along with your friend group, take some time offline. Also, try to recurate your algorithm so it shows you posts that'll make you feel good. I'm Dr. Sanjay Gupta, helping you live a better life.

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Maybe some new music by the end of the summer. Definitely a new album next spring, according to Zach Top. It's South of Sanity on the Overnight Ride. Playing.

the guy from Germany that's going all around America for the World Cup finally did meet Ella Langley. She hooked him up with gear. We still haven't seen Freddie's face because he wants to protect his friend's privacy. But now people are getting suspicious. Maybe we got God on the internet. Ella Morgan, I can't love you anymore.

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Hardy favorite country song on the overnight ride. He performed for the Savannah Bananas other teams this past weekend. I forgot there's like six of them now. Everywhere. He even brought his own truck onto the field here in Nashville. Committed to the bit.

0: name's Justin. This is the Overnight Ride. Who's this?
1: Jeff the Joke Guy.
0: Jeff checking in from Dallas, Texas. What do you got for us tonight?
1: Before we work on artificial intelligence, we should do something about natural stupidity. What do you call an ant that won't go away?
0: An ant that won't go away. What?
1: Permanent.
0: Oh, man.
1: A guy keeps throwing milk and yogurt at my house. How dare he?
0: Oh.
1: My Bluetooth speaker wasn't working, so I threw it in the lake. Now it's sinking. Please don't annoy me this week, because if you do, I'll give your number to every little kid I know and tell them it's Santa's hotline. At the bar last night, a woman got her nose pierced right in front of me. On a related note, I suck at darts. Why do koi fish travel in groups of four?
0: Why do koi fish travel in groups of four? Why?
1: To protect the group from predators. When attacked, kois A, B, and C go in one direction. The fourth one is decoy.
0: Oh, man.
1: This is Jeff the Joke Guy signing up.
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My name's Justin. This is the Overnight Ride. Nate Smith did a couple shows, The Ryman, here in Nashville this past weekend. I think he spent more time singing and dancing in the crowd than he did on stage, which I do appreciate that. But a new song from him, we'll hear it on July 7th. It's Whiskey on You on the Overnight Ride. Now,

Lainey Wilson, phone, keys, wallets on the overnight ride. New one from her. Speaking of new music, I think we're going to get the new Morgan Wallen song very, very soon. A couple weeks ago, posted a clip of a song with no context, but this past weekend, the highlight video for Chicago featured the new song. So maybe a surprise drop soon. It's Don't We on the overnight ride. Wouldn't

Alexandra Kay loves a Touch Tunes jukebox as much as I do. My name's Justin. This is the Overnight Ride. If she's at the dive bar, she's playing Morgan Wallen. If she wants to get the bar singing, she's going to play Ella Langley. And if it's closing time, she's playing Closing Time. Semisonic. I think I got that right. It's AK and Straight for the Heart on the Overnight Ride.

0: Quick housekeeping. I'm Justin. It's the Overnight Ride. Number one, on Friday, Corey Kent will be on the show. And then next week, Tuesday through Friday morning, I am off. Last time, a lot of people thought I got fired. I didn't. Tyler will be in for me. I will be back.
1: We're here for you. Second and third shifters, we are here for you. More of the Overnight Ride is next.
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23: A better life with Dr. Sanjay Gupta.
24: For years, we've been talking about both the positive and negative effects of being on social media. And I would say, by and large, for older adults, social media is net positive. Not all positive, but net positive. Helps them keep in touch with friends and stay social. But for younger people, social media use, especially heavy use, tends to be net negative. In fact, according to this year's World Happiness Report, youth who use social media more than 5 hours a day reported a lower level of well-being. And researchers who study this sort of thing found that many teens wish these platforms didn't even exist, and yet they can't seem to stop using them. Experts we talked to largely suggested two things. Ideally, along with your friend group, take some time offline. Also, try to recurate your algorithm so it shows you posts that'll make you feel good. I'm Dr. Sanjay Gupta, helping you live a better life.
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As I get older, I become that annoying friend that reminds everybody to drink more water. A lot of your ailments can be cured by water. Today, National Hydration Day, so drink more water. You can even get those fancy flavor packets. They have a Rocket Pop on one right now. Feels like you're cheating, but you are getting hydrated. It's Gavin Adcock and Wannabe. Ain't no-

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14: Morning showers and storms, a flood watch in effect through noon. They'll gradually fade later in the day. We're cloudy and below normal. Highs in the upper 70s Monday, down to 60 overnight, mostly to partly cloudy. Isolated showers and storms early. Tuesday, partly to mostly sunny around 80, and then mostly sunny with high pressure and control Wednesday. Highs, low 80s. I'm meteorologist Tom Ackerman with your LEX18 Storm Tracker forecast on Lexington's new country leader, K92.9.
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5: Kincaid and Dallas. 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
6: A better life with Dr. Sanjay Gupta.
7: Osteoporosis affects millions of people in the United States and around the world. It's a disease that basically causes someone's bones to become weak, brittle, and porous, which can increase their risk of fractures. Now, the good news here is there are things you can do other than, or in addition to, taking medications to prevent fractures before it's too late. One is to up your intake of calcium and vitamin D. You also want to eat more protein. One functional medicine dietitian told us that that helps build muscle, and if you're building muscle strength, then you are also building bone strength. You want to be mindful of your workouts. The best ways to build bone density, one therapist told us, are going to be resistance exercises like lifting weights, and also exercises that make your bones take a bit of an impact, such as jumping or even running, just loading the bones a little bit more. I'm Dr. Sanjay Gupta, helping you live a better life.
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1: Shocked when I saw this. Jersey Mike's dethroning Chick-fil-A as the top-rated fast food chain in the country.
2: I agree.
1: After 11 years this happened, they have this American Customer Satisfaction Index based on surveys that were done by 16,000 respondents. And normally, every year, it is Chick-fil-A at number one. They have fallen to number two. Jersey Mike's number one. Here's where it gets interesting. Beyond that, KFC came in third.
2: Really?
1: Raising Cane's, Wingstop. Wingstop.
2: What? I don't know anybody who has a Wingstop.
1: I'm sure there are people.
2: Yeah,
1: I'm sure, but I've honestly never had that. We tried to order from there one time, and they canceled our order 3 days in a row.
2: Yeah. I've never had good luck with Wingstop.
1: The Wingstop near me, not so much. And then Pope Yes.
2: Pope Yes.
1: Popeyes.
2: You got me there.
1: I can't help it. Ever since I saw somebody on TikTok say Pope Yes, that's how I say it from now on.
2: Oh, my God.
1: And the one near me that was always busy closed.
2: I've
1: never seen a Popeyes close.
2: Yeah, they didn't sell enough chicken biscuits. Remember when everybody needed their chicken sandwich?
1: We talked about this a little while ago. People would get in a fight in the drive-thru.
2: I think somebody got shot over one once.
1: Yeah, because it was the most popular chicken sandwich in the country. But now, at least near me, that Pope Yes is closed. Oh, and then, let's see, after that, Jimmy John's and Panda Express.
2: I love a Panda Express.
1: So Jersey Mike's, it all comes down to this, and Aaron and I, my wife, had a discussion about subs, that you almost have to ask first, and it seems rude. Hey, is your bread fresh? Which seems like you're trying to hit on them.
2: You're right. You got fresh bread there?
1: Yeah. Hey, I got to make sure, because the worst is when you get that thing, and as you're opening it, you can feel that the bread, you could use it as a hammer.
2: Mm-hmm.
1: That ruins the whole sandwich experience.
2: And then you're trying to bite into a brick, basically.
1: I can't.
2: No. Yeah, no, but Jersey Mike's, it's fresh. I always love a good sub from Jersey Mike's. I get the number 6, I believe. It's the roast beef with the provolone, some oil and vinegar. Mm-mm.
1: Oh, you have it. You have it Mike's way?
2: No, yeah. I don't do it Mike's way. I get like half of Mike's way.
1: Dallas, AI Dallas, when you get something from their veggie sub, do you have it Mike's way?
3: Taste the lube?
1: That's not Mike's way.
2: But yeah, no, you're so right. The bread makes or breaks it for sure. Because if you get the stale bread, then the whole sandwich is ruined. It's no longer a sandwich. You now have a brick with some meat and cheese.
1: Would you think that they would be honest with you if you asked them, hey, I got to know, is your bread a little stale? Because I don't want...
2: It does sound like you're like hitting on them. Like, tell me about your bread.
1: Pardon
2: How's
1: me.
2: Your loaf doing today?
1: Hey, this is going to sound a little weird, but hi. Hope you're doing well. Before I order my sub, is your bread crunchy?
2: Do we have nice soft bread today?
1: I don't like a flaky texture. Oh, why is the phone ringing? Hold on. Let me take this call. Good morning. It's Bread Talk with Kincaid in Dallas. Are you calling about bread?
4: I am. Oh. So the Firehouse Subs is, to me, so much better than Jersey Mike's.
2: See, I've heard that. People have debated me on that before.
1: It's right there.
2: Really?
1: You didn't know there's a Firehouse? Literally right next to the radio station down there.
2: I thought you were pointing at Dallas. No, I've actually never been to a Firehouse Subs, but I've
1: heard
2: people
1: say that. What do you like at Firehouse?
2: That.
1: She's shocked.
4: You definitely have to go. Like, to me, it's just so much better, and it always seems like the bread is always fresh.
2: Okay.
1: I'll go try it. Did you know, I don't know if Firehouse has this, there's another sub chain, I think it was Jersey Mike's, our chief engineer, Brian Waters, he will go there just to buy bread.
2: Yes.
1: And he'll bring it home and make his own sandwich.
2: Yes. He was just telling us that. I think Jimmy John's does that as well.
1: I think it was Jimmy John's.
2: You can ask just for the bread.
1: And he buys the bread there, brings it home, and it's like $2 for the bread or something. And he makes his own sandwich.
2: Pretty good idea.
1: Thank you so much. Have a wonderful day. Appreciate you listening.
2: I'll try Firehouse for you.
1: It's right next door.
2: Okay, I'll do it.
1: You could walk there.
2: Let's go.
1: You could crawl there.
2: How do you think Chick-fil-A feels about this now being number two? You think they're upset?
1: I'm sure there might be butter. I think what might propel them back to number one, make your tortilla soup available year-round.
2: Oh, yeah.
1: Because I'm not ready for it to be over when it's springtime.
2: Just you alone would make it number one again by the amount of business you'd give them.
1: Special good morning to those of us who can eat soup in the summer. You found us. It's Kincaid and Dallas on Lexington's new country leader.
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6: That's not where a mustache goes.
7: That's a big sausage.
8: I think I would swap too, but...
1: Kincaid and Dallas!
9: Yeah, how you doing?
7: I see her butt.
6: Oh, well, good morning and welcome. Today is the 23rd? It's the 23rd of June. It's a Tuesday morning. Hello and welcome. We just were talking about how I didn't know I was going to end up being the person who does this all the time. I was warned when I became a parent 9 years ago. Don't be the parent who, when you get pictures... It's just pictures of your kids. You want to make sure that you are in some of the pictures or videos with your kids. So that way when your kids grow up, they see that you were interacting with them.
7: Yeah.
6: And I realized because work here, the radio station, they would like video of me interacting with my family. They're putting together some package and they want some like, you know, just random video. I have none of me. Lauren's like, well, what about video of you grilling? You see my hand in the spatula.
8: You can't ask Aaron really fast to take a video, like a quick like video of you doing like a landscape sweep of you grilling.
6: Well, but my grill's broken.
8: Cooking inside the house? Okay, ask her to take a video of you ordering takeout or going to the drive-thru.
6: Yeah, okay. Here's the saddest part. Every video of me would be me sitting on my couch accomplishing something. It would be me sitting on the couch ordering from Uber Eats. It'd be me sitting on the couch.
7: That would be a funny video.
6: Yeah. Literally me on the couch. Yeah, exactly. Yeah. So we could do that here. We have a couch. Okay. So same thing. It'd be
7: what
6: sun
7: are we
6: couch.
7: Ordering?
6: Whatever you
8: Let's
6: want.
8: Let's get
6: Dallas.
8: Some bagels this morning.
6: You want bagels? We can do bagels.
7: Oh, that sounds good.
6: All right, see,
8: Let's
6: look,
8: do it.
6: Look, I'll
8: sounds
6: do. I'll,
8: so good.
6: We'll get that B-roll video for sale.
7: Y'all, somebody's order was at the door when I walked in this morning, but I was like, should I touch it? Should
6: yeah, touch it because that was from yesterday. That was I guarantee. Go back
7: it
6: down.
7: It was a Starbucks.
6: Oh, then it was definitely from. It's they're not open.
8: No, I think Starbucks opens at like 5 a.m.
6: Okay,
8: and then when I got here, the people in the big black van were doing their thing down there. Might have been along to that.
7: Yeah.
6: Oh, yeah, we have a business in the building. Mysterious business.
7: Was the sack still in front of the door?
8: I didn't notice it, so it probably went to them.
6: Y'all played in the golf tournament yesterday, and Lauren played very well. We're going to get some video posted.
7: She had some great hits. I was so impressed.
8: We need to talk about Dallas, though. The one hit she had... It's always when you don't have your phone on you that you don't get these moments. She got a hole in one. She got a hole in one.
7: No. I didn't get a hole in one, baby.
8: I'm still learning the rules.
7: I made the putt that was.
8: Yes.
7: I made this putt.
6: She got a putt in one.
8: Yes.
7: That was impossible to make.
6: Good
8: and
6: job,
8: she
6: Dallas.
8: Got it on the first try.
7: Yeah.
8: Right in the hole.
7: It was crazy.
8: When she got it, she went on the ground on her back and like kicked her legs up in the air.
6: Well,
8: and I didn't get video. I was so upset.
6: That's why you're never going to be a member of that golf club.
7: We had such a great

0: caddy, T-Bone.
1: Yeah, oh, T-Bone.
0: Shout out T-Bone.
1: Hi, T-Bone.
0: Oh, my gosh. T-Bone was awesome.
2: Yes, we got so lucky with a great caddy.
0: Oh, my gosh, he was awesome.
1: I'm surprised that more golf courses don't have surveillance so they get these moments caught on video.
0: Oh, there may be a camera out
2: God,
0: there.
2: I hope. And also, did you notice there was landscapers right next to us, too? They watched the whole thing happen, and I looked over at them after you did your little jig on the ground, and they were laughing at each other.
1: Good. See, look at that. Dallas. Entertaining landscapers since 1978.
0: That's me, baby.
1: Appreciate you.
0: That's me. Throwing my legs in the air. Yeah.

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4: We got a dish this morning. We got one of our favorite artists acting up.
5: Had a felony charge. I just want to know how you do $15,000 worth of damage to a hotel room.
4: Yeah, I got a question about this person.
5: Did you knife the mattress?
4: Save that, Marcus, first one of the morning. Did you knife the mattress? Oh, I can't wait. Dallas's dish is next.

0: Dallas is dead.
1: So our boy Bailey Zimmerman in a little trouble. He's facing multiple charges, including a felony for allegedly trashing a hotel room in Albuquerque, New Mexico. There was a warrant issued for his arrest on this past Thursday. He's facing a misdemeanor of falsely obtaining services. I don't know what that means.
2: Oh.
1: And a fourth-degree felony for criminal damage to property that is over $1,000. The incident apparently happened on May 27th after he rescheduled a show at the last minute. Now, I think he said that he was sick, and then there are people saying that he was drunk, that he couldn't make it.
2: Those are rumors, yeah.
1: Yeah. Housekeeping said Bailey's room was a total disaster. Damages included a broken phone, a damaged TV, multiple missing pieces of furniture.
2: Like missing, like out the window? Like where'd they go?
1: I don't know. Who wants that furniture?
2: Yeah.
1: And a hole in the wall that amounted to more than $16,000.
3: What?
2: Imagine you've got an early flight and you've got the room next to Bailey Zimmerman.
1: Oh, my Lord. Okay. This also includes a $400 alcohol bill that he did not pay.
2: Oh, no. Bailey.
1: Yeah.
2: I want to believe, Dallas, I want to believe this is a giant misunderstanding.
1: Well, I want to believe that too, but somebody better get a hold to that boy. You know what I'm saying? And straighten him out.
2: You think that this is potentially the wrong path for him.
1: If any of this turns
2: out to be true.
1: I mean, this guy's got a great career going on.
2: Don't mess it up.
1: Lay off the booze.
2: Mess it up a hotel.
1: Yeah. Gosh, that's a lot.
2: Do you know what hotel?
1: Damage.
2: Was it like, was it fancy like La Quinta?
1: I'm sure it had to be
3: a nicer hotel. He wasn't staying at the Holiday Inn.
1: Well, if it's a $400 alcohol bill, you know it's got to be one that
2: Spring Hill Suites
1: has a nice bar, or they either have the little mini bar inside and he was drinking all the stuff inside that.
2: Holiday Inn Express?
1: I don't know. No, I don't know. I'll try to find that out and see what hotel he was staying at.
2: Extended stay?
1: Maybe. Speaking of extended, Ella Langley has extended her Dandelion tour with 21 new dates. She's going to be joined by Cameron Marlowe, Gabriella Rose, Ernest. Y'all, he was so good. Oh my gosh, I love that guy. And Lacey K. Booth on select dates. And Tim McGraw has announced he's doing a 5-date residency in Vegas this fall at the Coliseum at Caesar's Palace. So a couple of big announcements yesterday as far as concerts go.
2: Did you see what the Rolling Stones, the rumor is that they might not tour anymore and just do a Vegas residency?
1: Well, I think Keith
2: which
1: Richards
2: makes sense.
1: Yeah, said that was what I read, that Richard said, hey, listen, why don't we just, let's do a residency.
2: Yeah, let them go see us. That makes sense instead of traveling.
1: Touring is... I mean, good Lord, they're 80. Aren't they 85 or something?
2: Oh, wow.
1: I know.
2: Wow.
1: I know they're in their 80s.
3: Yeah.
1: Y'all, boys, come on. I know you've got money. Retire. Enjoy it. Or the residency thing is a good idea.
3: It is, yeah.
1: Yeah. Clive Davis, the Grammy-winning record producer who transformed Columbia, Arista, and J Records into, the music industry.
2: And bless you, Clive.
1: Everybody knew who Clive Davis was. Every time I saw him, he always had a beautiful woman on his arm. Mm-hmm. Not that anything was going on, but it was either Alicia Keys, Whitney Houston. I mean, he was just that record mogul.
2: He always was credited for having this amazing ear to catch talent in people and just know what would work for them.
1: Exactly. He was 94 years old, and he died at Monday at his Manhattan home. And Keanu Reeves is set to star in an untitled Lego movie.
2: Okay.
1: Directed by the guy who did Toy Story 4.
3: Okay.
1: I love Keanu. He's been kind of laying low, too.
2: I think he's one of those people, he made his money, he invested it wisely, and he does such great things
1: with his money.
2: He can do what he wants.
1: Which I love that. He helps people. Absolutely.
2: Like you, Dallas.
1: I'm Dallas, and it's a dish.
2: See? Whenever I bring up her money, she gets so shy. Hold on. I have a question for you. This is how I know the economy is right now. Are we adding to the backyard or taking away from the money you have hidden in the backyard? Or are we just leaving things alone right now?
1: Well, things are just left alone.
2: Okay, got it. We're neutral at Dallas' house and finances. Dallas doesn't believe in banking, so she buries all of her money.
1: Yes, I do.
2: You do. It's fine. You don't like talking about it. Hey, Kentucky, let's get social. We're on Facebook, Insta, and Twitter at K929 Lex.
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0: you're having on the show is Kincaid in Dallas. I can't believe this is a thing. You know how people are they feel bad using diapers that you throw away because it's awful for the environment, and they just don't, you know, they'll live in a landfill forever. And
1: right.
0: 1,000 years from now, aliens will find, you know, just our bones and skeletons and full diapers that are in the ground.
1: See, I think that they should invent a diaper that when a baby pees or poops, that it just disintegrates.
0: Yes.
2: Yeah, like that's a good idea.
1: It just goes away. With the stuff that's in it.
2: Yeah.
0: Until then, Dallas, the latest trend in some parenting circles, and this just sounds awful. You thought a kid was unhappy when their diaper's wet. Wool diapers.
1: What?
0: Which can supposedly last a month without being washed.
2: What?
0: Ew.
2: What?
0: Ew.
2: Ew.
1: Okay.
0: There's a two-part system, okay? There's an insert, which does get, you know, thrown away. It's usually cotton.
2: Okay.
0: And it looks more like, think a feminine pad.
2: Okay.
0: That catches all the nastiness. And then the wool diaper is the cover that holds that insert in place.
1: Oh.
0: And so, yeah.
1: Why has it got to be wool,
0: and if something leaks out, you can let it, quote, air dry. There's lanolin in the wool, which is like a natural wax that makes the wool antimicrobial and self-cleaning.
2: Ooh. I feel like that'd be itchy, though. Wool down there.
0: Yeah, right? Think about wearing a sweater and you're a baby and that's up against your skin. I don't know.
1: That's awful.
0: But Dallas, people are claiming that the insert is able to collect all of the baby's, you know, nastiness. However, if the baby has a blowout, then it's all over and you have to start over again. And the wool diaper is going to need to be thoroughly cleaned at that point. Wool diapers are cheaper in the long run, but they're expensive to try it first. Okay, if you get into
1: sell
0: the
1: them on Amazon.
0: Okay, are they $40 to $100? $40 to $100. And but you're only going to need like.
1: Oh my gosh!
0: What?
1: This looks like a sweater I put on my dog.
0: Well, it's to put on your baby.
1: This one's $41.
0: Yeah. That's one of the cheaper ones.
1: Yeah.
0: This is where it gets even worse. You could also buy them used on Facebook Marketplace.
2: What? Ew. Come on, people.
0: Nope.
2: You have to draw a line at some point.
0: The New York Post says that these are selling like crazy. One person even said they get snatched up quick. It's one of those weird things. If you thought other used things were taboo, people are buying wool diapers.
1: Okay. Did you say that the little insert, do you throw that away?
0: Yes. The cotton thing inside.
1: Okay. A 6-count of those is $45.
0: Okay. So you know what?
2: That's basically a whole pack of diapers.
1: Who is buying this?
0: We're just gonna stack landfills because this is just insane and it doesn't sound comfortable.
1: No, it doesn't.
0: I remember when my kids were babies, I remember the hardest part they had is the tabs on the side, they're sharp.
2: Yeah.
0: And a lot of times they would hit them like on the side and they would hurt, they would cry because the tabs got stuck. I can't imagine them being in wool diapers. That sounds awful.
1: There's all kinds of weird diapers on
2: Amazon. Do you know anybody who used cloth diapers? Because I found that was a thing this weekend that people do to save money. I just feel like once a diaper's dirty, you have to throw it away. They're like, oh, we wash it. Mm-hmm. But I don't know.
1: My sister used those with her kids.
2: Okay.
0: There was always the one lady at work who, you know, looked down at you. Oh, you're not using cloth diapers? We're using cloth diapers. Like they were better than me.
1: Yeah.
2: You
1: know?
2: Think about the 10 times more laundry you have to do now.
0: Yeah.
2: I'd rather just throw a diaper
0: away. For the environment. How much water have you wasted by cleaning these filthy diapers?
1: Yeah, exactly.
0: What are you doing? Let me smell the sleeve of your jacket to see if that smells like what you just washed.
1: And wow.
0: Anyway, that's a trend. I thought I'd keep you up to date. By the way, when I was looking for old stuff in the closet, I found they're everywhere.
1: Wool diapers?
0: No. Hilarious. I found a sleeve of diapers, Huggies, from like when Miles was a year old. And I looked at it and went, and said, nope, this is going to get donated. Never again.
1: Well, who knows?
0: No, it is not. No immaculate conception from that peach pass.
1: It only takes one time. Yeah.
0: Hello, it's Kincaid.
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0: Mornings. If you're like testing your smarts this morning, Dallas came in here this morning. I can't wait for Are You Smarter? I can't wait to say these questions.
5: She's cooking up something over there. She's got this like look on her face. Yeah.
6: I got some really good ones today.
0: Did you source these questions from a strange place? Is that why you're excited?
6: No,
0: did you walk to a different well?
6: I did not walk to a different well. I just get these ideas in my head and I go, I wonder if there's any trivia about that. And then I Google it and then I find out these things. I'm like, oh yeah.
0: Okay.
6: Yeah.
0: Did you get these when you were in bed yesterday after the golf tournament? Are these in bed questions?
6: No, these are not in bed questions.
0: These, are these in the bathroom questions?
6: These were just like I had these like 3 days ago. I did, but when on vacation, I worked on questions.
0: Got it, on vacation. Okay, so partially disrobe questions.
6: Yeah.
0: All right. All right, if you can answer, it's no longer called Are You Smarter Than Kincaid? It's Dallas's Partially Nude Questions. If you can answer them, we need a player this morning. Need a player for this game. First one through, we'll play. You'll play the game next.

0: Are you smarter than Kincaid?
1: About to find out. This is interesting. We've got Colin and his mom, Amanda. We were talking to Colin off the air briefly. Colin, you are a kid. You've got summer break right now. What grade do you go into next year, Colin?
2: 8th grade.
1: He goes into 8th grade. Now, how it works, you've heard this before. You get 6 seconds. I'm going to leave the room. There are 5 questions, and we'll see how you do. Your mom can help you out as well. So you both have the advantage, so we're going to see what happens this morning for Are You Smarter Than Kincaid? I'm wearing jorts. I'm going to leave the room.
3: Oh, get out of here. Shirts
4: I mean, the we same... haven't seen. Look at you.
1: What's that?
4: And one of those shirts we
1: I
4: have not
1: I thought she
4: seen.
1: Said one of those skirts we haven't seen.
5: Yeah, I did too. It sounded like that.
1: It's okay.
5: Yeah,
1: tomorrow,
5: that's coming soon.
4: That's tomorrow.
1: He'll come tomorrow.
4: All right,
1: I'm out.
4: All right, here we go. Question number one. Sea urchins got their name from what non-aquatic animal, which was known as an urchin until the 15th century? Think about what it looks like. All right, question number two. Which state has the nickname the Treasure State?
2: California.
4: Okay. Question number three. What are the names of Cinderella's stepsisters?
2: The ugly stepsisters?
4: I
3: didn't hear what you said.
4: Yeah, what did you say, honey?
2: The ugly stepsisters.
4: The ugly.
3: Well, that, yeah, that's
4: well,
3: true.
4: Well, they were called that. All right, question number four. The bald eagle is the national bird of the United States. But in context, bald doesn't mean hairless. The bald part comes from the bird's name. Or, I'm sorry, the bald part of the bird's name comes from an old English word meaning what? Think about where the bald spot, or not the bald spot, but where, what's on his head?
2: Brown.
4: What did you say?
2: Brown.
4: Brown, okay. And question number five, where did the students hang out in Saved by the Bell?
2: And it was like Max.
4: Okay. Yeah. All right. Let's get Kincaid back
3: get
4: in here.
3: Here.
4: I know. I see
1: like
4: that.
1: Like the Kool-Aid man. Yeah. All right.
3: Burst through.
4: He did not say that.
5: Oh, yeah.
1: Right.
5: No, it's oh, yeah.
4: Said,
1: I have this mental block on the Kool-Aid man. He says, all right.
4: All right. Question number one.
1: Yes.
4: Sea urchins got their name from what non-aquatic animal, which was known as an urchin until the 15th century?
1: Porcupine?
4: Oh, you're so close.
1: Mm.
4: A hedgehog.
1: Oh, wow. No way.
5: Yes, hedgehog. In the same family.
4: Yes. It's so funny. Now you wonder how in the world I came across that question. Miss Jan's friend, Janet, who is visiting, mm-hmm. has a shirt that has a hedgehog on it.
1: Oh.
4: So that's where they... Oh. I was like, oh, okay. I wonder if there's any hedgehog trivia.
1: Dallas, I want to know, where did you buy your edibles when you got this question?
4: Yeah. Question number two. Which state has the nickname the Treasure State?
1: Oh, well, it would be where the Treasure Coast is. Is it Florida?
4: No.
1: No, okay.
4: Montana.
1: No, it's not.
4: What?
1: The Treasure
4: yes.
1: State. That's Big Sky Country.
4: No, it's Montana because of all the gold and the silver. Yes. Yes.
5: I would have thought that was California because
1: uh-huh,
5: of like
1: the
5: 49
1: rush.
5: Gold
4: look,
5: rush.
4: Look it up. Look it up.
5: What,
4: yep.
5: Treasure
4: yep.
5: State.
4: Treasure
1: yeah.
4: State.
1: Okay. These are all made up.
5: And how did you get this one?
1: That's
5: how
1: why you're excited.
5: How did you figure out that one while you
1: yeah.
5: were at the beach?
4: I was thinking about Montana because I want to go there.
1: Okay, this
5: oh,
1: is great.
5: Me too.
1: This is like that behind the music. This is behind the question with Dallas.
4: Yeah,
1: go
4: exactly.
1: ahead.
5: Oh, she's right. The Treasure State, popular nickname for Montana.
1: Who would have ever known that?
5: Okay, all right, whatever.
1: I love how you're on my side, Lauren. This is great.
4: Don't dismiss me like that.
5: Okay, okay.
4: Question number three. What are the names of Cinderella's stepsisters?
1: Ursula and Beth.
5: Ursula's the Little Mermaid.
1: I don't know.
4: I gotta tell you what Colin said.
1: What did he say?
4: The ugly stepsisters.
1: Yeah, they were.
5: And he's
1: they
5: not
1: were
5: wrong.
1: Awful.
5: He's not wrong.
4: Anastasia and Drizella.
1: No one
5: what?
1: Knew that. And Drizzle?
4: Yeah.
5: Drizella?
4: Have you never read...
1: I saw the movie a long
4: Cinderella.
1: Time ago.
4: Okay.
1: They were awful.
4: Question number four. The bald eagle is the national bird of the United States. But in context, bald doesn't mean hairless. The bald part of the bird's name comes from an old English word meaning what? Think about the top of his head.
1: Mm-hmm.
4: Think about what
1: ball?
4: It looks like. No.
1: I don't know.
4: White. I just thought that was something cool to know.
1: Okay.
4: Okay, question okay. five. Where do the students hang out in Saved by the Bell?
1: The Max.
4: That is correct. And Colin got that one right, too.
1: Well, yeah, because his mom, Amanda, helped there, too.
4: Okay.
1: We tied?
2: Actually, I didn't know I'm by myself.
1: Oh, you got really? I Colin, my man.
4: He got that one.
1: Proud of you, dude.
2: On Rewind.
1: Yeah, my.
2: Yeah, I love it.
1: See, you're going to grow up to be a well-adjusted adult.
5: Yeah.
4: I love that. Okay. What? Here's the Kincaid Crusher.
1: Okay.
4: In a martini, a dirty martini or just a regular martini, what are you going to find on the toothpick? There's usually two things. What are they?
1: Kincaid olive.
4: And what else?
2: Olive.
1: What'd you say, Colin?
2: I said olive, but that's all I know.
1: Yeah.
2: Mom told me that one.
4: Kincaid said, right, it's usually an olive and an onion. You know, that little pearl onion.
5: Wait, really?
1: I've never had an onion in a martini. I've never had an onion. No.
4: Okay, well, olive is...
1: I love how Colin is like this old soul who knows about martinis.
5: He's like,
1: Colin,
5: oh, and
1: Colin,
5: olive.
1: You're going into eighth grade. You know about martinis and Saved by the Bell. You're the coolest kid ever. Hey, you know what? I forfeit. Give Colin the
4: you're
1: shirt.
4: You're going to give Colin the shirt.
1: Colin, you're a winner, buddy. I love you. You're a great kid, Colin.
4: You
1: Thank you so much for playing
4: fun.
1: The game this morning.
4: I love that.
1: Very weird questions. Have an amazing rest of your summer, buddy.
4: Everybody is going to go to work today and talk about the bald eagle. Thank you very much.
5: They're going to say this is the weirdest question they've ever heard.
1: Colin, hang on. We're going to grab all your info. Thank you so much for listening.
4: Have you ever wondered why? Why it's called a bald eagle?
1: No,
4: it's
1: unfortunately,
4: not bald.
1: I have this thing where I just take people's word for it and move on. I'm sorry. I do a lot of that. I'm so sorry. Dallas, thank you for your questions.
4: Well, you didn't like them, so never mind.
1: No, it's I enjoy
4: you
1: it.
4: Hated
1: today,
4: them.
1: No, it's Under the Influence Tuesday with Kincaid and Dallas.
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5: 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Mornings.
6: When we get back, okay, this is interesting. I found a list of rules that the Dallas Cowboys cheerleaders must follow. And I want to see if we applied these rules to Dallas and Lauren, would they still be at work today? Like, they basically,
0: Hell, these cheerleaders can't
6: show up at the stadium if any of these rules are broken. Let's see if the same rules would apply to both these two next.

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3: I wonder, could Dallas and Lauren come to work if y'all had to follow the same rules as the Dallas Cowboy cheerleaders? I used to love watching that show back in the day.
4: I still love watching
2: that
4: show.
3: Is it still on?
4: It's now on Netflix.
2: It's on Netflix.
4: Yeah, and I'm not a Cowboys fan, but I love watching the cheerleaders, and I get emotional when they make the team because they work so hard.
3: Mm-hmm. And
2: those girls go through a lot.
4: Yeah, yes.
3: A lot of them have grown up, and since they were like 3 years old, this is all they ever wanted to do. They would dress up in the Cowboy cheerleader outfits and stuff for Halloween. These are the rules that the cheerleaders have to follow. If they break

0: any of these rules, they are out. Now, let's see. Okay, if the same rules applied to Dallas and Lauren, would they be able to be at work today? Rule 10. You have to avoid spray tans with orange tones.
1: No.
2: Well, yeah. I try to do that.
1: Okay. Well, I mean, okay, yes, I try not to look orange, but I'm not getting a spray tan.
0: I'll let you, I'll let you have number 10. You both are fine. You can't post provocative photos on Instagram.
2: I don't do that anyway, so.
0: Lauren, I have to go through your history.
1: Okay,
0: I have to go through your history.
1: So that'll bad, be but
0: TBD on that. You must say yes, ma'am.
2: Well, I don't have a problem with that at all.
1: Yeah, I don't have a problem with that. I would have a problem probably remembering to say that.
0: You must say yes, ma'am.
1: To you? Yes, ma'am? All right, yes, ma'am.
0: Thank you very much. Thank you.
2: Wouldn't it be yes, sir, to you?
0: No, you must say yes, ma'am.
1: Yes, ma'am.
0: Thank you.
1: And yes, sir, to Dallas.
0: Yeah, exactly. Whatever works. You can't miss rehearsal.
2: Well, duh.
1: Well, that's a given.
0: You guys find any reason to get out of here on a moment's notice. I don't know. No, you're fine with that one. You can't be anywhere alcohol is served or attend parties. We found the one.
1: Mm-hmm. I'm out.
2: Yeah.
0: You must be in full hair and makeup every day. Now, if the rule was you had to be camera ready by the time you got to work. Wrong one. Sorry.
1: We're both out then.
0: I'm sorry. You do a lot of that here at work.
1: Are you camera ready by the time you get to work?
0: Yes.
2: He's always camera ready.
0: I'm camera ready when I woke up.
1: You do your hair and makeup routine at home.
0: What about my hair, Dallas?
2: You don't have any.
0: You're right.
2: Yeah, when you don't have hair, it's easy to get ready. Right?
1: You got a fast routine in the morning.
2: You know what?
0: What?
2: With the exception of my husband, though. My husband's bald, and it takes him longer to get ready than me.
0: Why is he so difficult? He's bougie.
2: He is so bougie.
0: Yeah.
2: He's trimming that beard and that goatee. I mean,
0: he sculpts it.
2: He does.
0: It's very sharp. He could open cans with it.
2: Yes.
0: We don't talk about it, but he could open cans with that goatee. You must maintain your size. You don't get a new uniform. Did you know that?
2: No.
0: So even if you lose weight, it's going to be baggy on you. That's so strange.
1: Yeah.
0: You have to make
1: because they custom make those uniforms and they're expensive uniforms. They custom make them to you. They measure you.
2: Wow.
0: Dallas, I'm going to go ahead and buzz you out right now. Dating NFL players
2: is
0: prohibited.
2: Yeah, I'd quit the team.
0: Glitter eyeshadow is a no. If you just joined us, these are the rules that the Dallas Cowboys cheerleaders have to follow. Otherwise, they're off the squad. And lastly, no visible tattoos. You're good.
1: I'm good.
2: Yeah. I don't have any you can see.
0: Oh, you had the, I'm sorry, Dallas, you had the eyeliner done years ago. I'm sorry, you're off the team.
2: Oh.
0: I'm sorry, Dallas.
1: They can't tell that.
0: I'm sorry.
2: Yeah, I don't think that counts because you're going to put eyeliner on anyways.
0: Yeah. Yeah, but you can't take that off. That's the thing. I could ask you to take it off. You're going to have to scrub really hard, and that would be a crime scene. So I'm sorry. You're no longer on the team.

0: morning. Coming up.
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4: Up next, but wait, there's more. Guess what happened? This is like the third time since we have been on the radio that this has happened and people don't learn. Don't put your drugs in a bag labeled, definitely not a bag of drugs.
5: Because that's going to make you look.
6: Yeah.
4: You got to look, Dallas. Yeah.
5: The three-hour operation involved entering through a stockroom ceiling hatch with some thieves disguised as construction workers.
4: Nice.
5: It sounds like something straight out of Mission Impossible.
6: It does.
4: Ocean's 11. Lauren.
5: But it's not.
6: Everyone's trying to go viral these days, but imagine a model trying to be used as a human fishing bobber.
5: I saw this story. Oh, my Lord.
6: That's coming up next.
4: Is there a video of this?
6: There is.
5: There is.
6: There is.
5: Where's the hook at?
6: I want to know.

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0: Laurel County, Kentucky. That is where two people, a 51-year-old woman and a 48-year-old man, are looking at felony charges after police found drugs in their car. This was not a traffic stop. It happened when the car was parked in an employee spot. An officer went to check out the vehicle. When they looked inside, they saw the two people with a bag that said, "Definitely not a bag full of drugs." Definitely was misspelled.
3: Of course it was.
1: Did they write it on there with a Sharpie?
0: It said "full" twice, and the term... Okay, I can't even say that on the radio what the term was there. Yeah, there was something else there that I can't say. I don't like saying out loud. And it was definitely filled with drugs. The woman also had a fake ID. The guy had outstanding warrants, so there's plenty of charges being piled. Lesson learned. You think you're being funny and ironic, and certainly no one would expect drugs in a misspelled bag that said definitely not a bag of drugs, but that's exactly where they were and always will be.
3: Wow. It's like they wanted to get caught.
0: Yeah.
3: They told on themselves.
0: It's almost like they, you know,
1: something like that.
0: A subtle way to get help.
3: Yeah.
0: You know, a subtle way to change your life course.
1: Maybe that's a thing in Kentucky. I told you the story about the two guys that passed me the time they were in a pickup truck and the bed was full of marijuana, not covered up.
0: I don't remember the story.
3: Yes, saw it?
1: I'm headed home. This truck passes me and the truck bed, I'm talking a mound of marijuana is in the back of it. And it's the stalks. They apparently have gotten into somebody's field and cut it down.
0: So it was growing in a field. They cut it down.
1: They had to because it was the leaves. It was the stalks.
0: And they're bringing it to
1: the whole thing.
0: Wow.
1: They pass me. 5 seconds later, Kentucky State Patrol passes me.
0: Oh,
1: no. He's chasing them. They cut through the median and head back northbound. And he does the same thing. I was like, if you're going to cut it down, cover it up.
3: Yeah, right?
0: Definitely not a truck bed filled with drugs.
1: Because I guarantee you somebody called and said, "Hey, there's two guys in a pickup truck on 75, and they got a truck full of marijuana."
3: They got the pots in the back of the bed.
1: It was crazy. It was one of the craziest things I've ever witnessed in my life.
0: Yeah.
3: Yeah, I can't believe I'm just hearing about it.
1: Yeah.
0: But wait, there's more. Dallas.
1: All right. Thomas Tommy Dono. He's a 52-year-old Gambino crime family member, allegedly supervised a crew of 10 thieves who stole $1.7 million worth of merchandise from Chanel's Manhattan flagship store.
0: Really?
1: This happened in 24. The three-hour operation involved entering through a stockroom ceiling hatch, and some thieves were disguised as construction workers. Surveillance footage showed approximately 300 luxury items being lowered down a fire escape and loaded into a waiting van. Now, Tommy, he lost his left arm in a car accident. He was identified by his distinctive appearance on security cameras while supervising from a white minivan outside. The former hitman previously served 15 years for killing an FBI guy.
3: Oh, my God.
1: Yeah, so he'd been in prison. He was released in 21, pled not guilty to grand larceny charges in May, posting a $300,000 bond. No merchandise has been recovered. $1.7 million worth of stuff.
3: Didn't that just happen at, I can never say it right, the Louvre? The Louvre?
0: Last year, the art heist.
3: They pretended to be construction workers or doing
1: something like maintenance work on the
3: museum.
1: But it's like something straight out of Mission Impossible.
0: Wow. To speak proper French, you have to sound like you just like halfway through saying a word, a beast on your lip.
3: Hey, Louvre.
0: Good. Dallas, you try.
1: The Louvre.
0: Or Sylvester Stallone.
1: Lauren.
3: Okay, this is one of the dumbest stories I've ever seen.
1: You think it's true?
3: Yeah, there's video. There's video proof of them doing this.
1: Do you think they do the video just for...
0: I'm sure.
3: I think they did it just to get likes and clout and everything like that.
0: It worked,
3: but at what cost? Okay. A model is going viral after taking part in a seriously risky stunt being used as what's being called a human fishing bobber to attract sharks. The stunt happened off the coast of Florida last week where a group decided to use the model as bait. They literally floated her in the water to lure sharks closer to the camera. The video shows her being dragged through the water, acting like a live bobber, while the crew waits to see if sharks show up. And they actually do. At one point, a shark can be seen getting uncomfortably close, turning what's supposed to be a social media stunt into something that looks way more dangerous than planned. People online are calling it everything from terrifying to just plain irresponsible, because obviously that's nothing to mess with. You know, that shark could have just, the shark gets close to her. The shark could have attacked. It could have lured her in. Yeah. Nobody was hurt, thankfully, but it did spark a lot of debate online about how far influencers will go for views.
0: It's not worth it.
3: It's not.
0: We hear about this all the time. Someone steps over a ledge in a picturesque spot and unfortunately they fall.
3: Yes. Yeah. To get a selfie with the mountains in the background. Being used as human bait just for a video.
1: That's crazy.
3: Stupid. Yeah. Stupid. That's, as Dallas would say, the DA of the day.
1: Hey, you got it.
3: Okay? Yep.
0: She's not okay.
3: But wait, that's all.
0: Thank you very much.
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19: For more than a decade, the Environmental Working Group has put out a list of the so-called Dirty Dozen. These are the non-organic produce contaminated with the highest levels of pesticides. Well, this year, spinach topped the list, followed by kale, collard, mustard greens, strawberries, grapes, nectarines, peaches, cherries, apples, blackberries, pears, potatoes, and blueberries. Now, all these fruits and vegetables are part of a healthy diet, so no one is saying you shouldn't eat them. Point is, though, you could consider buying these items organic if and when you can, and then taking extra care when you wash them. The FDA recommends rinsing all fruits and vegetables, even the ones that are organic, under running water that is slightly warmer than room temperature. Don't use soap, bleach, or any fancy produce washes. I'm Dr. Sanjay Gupta, helping you live a better life.

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9: My little secret time again this morning. Here's a little bit of what's coming up.
10: I have absolutely zero clue what I am doing.
9: That leads to a good outcome.
7: Not always.
9: Let's find out what your primary care physician has to say next.

0: in Dallas. Shh, my little secret.
1: Hey, guys. So my little secret is I was nominated, not of my own accord, to be the treasurer of my HOA. And I have absolutely zero clue what I am doing.
2: Does that mean you get to handle all the money?
1: All of the money, like invoices, who's getting paid, like, you know, if we pay the landscaping company, et cetera. I don't know any of this stuff. I used to get screamed at anytime my family played Monopoly. Like, I can't handle the money. I don't know what's going on. I am hoping that that I am doing such a bad job that they will ask me to step down. I'm not even trying to like fake it till I make it. I'm trying to like fake it till they fire me. I have no idea what I'm doing.
3: Could you imagine all of a sudden, guys, the neighborhood, when did Food Truck Friday start where we don't have to pay? We just go up to the truck and they hand us burritos and stuff. Oh, yeah, we had money in the budget. Well, no, you didn't. And now we can't afford to maintain the pool.
1: Yeah, like I'm just kind of saying, yeah, no, we're great. Yeah, no, that's taken care of. We're all good. I don't even know the password to log into this portal. I don't.
2: Well, you're probably going to need those.
3: Eventually, they're going to go, we've noticed that no one's been in the portal. We've noticed that there's a huge amount of money missing. Eventually, you will be called out. Do you have to know Microsoft Excel spreadsheets, that whole thing? You don't know any of this. Why is it you had to fall on the sword? Nobody, is it like my neighborhood where nobody wanted to do it, so they just chose somebody at random?
1: Oh, yeah. They did a lottery. They did a lottery because no one would volunteer because... Well, I mean, obviously, who would want to be the treasurer?
2: So you drew the short straw. Yep. Oh, gosh. Yeah.
1: So, I'm just kind of waiting for the ball to drop, and then hopefully someone will say, hey.
3: Well, I'm telling you, when that happens, it's going to hit the water before you flush, because this is not going to be good. So,
1: yeah, man. I just, but I mean, no, they were just like, all right. Here you go. This is your title. And I'm just like, okay. I feel like someone just shoved a sheriff badge on me, and I'm just
2: no
3: protect
2: like,
3: and serve. Go ahead.
2: Good Lord.
3: It's like to taint yourself.
2: More like a STD. You didn't ask for that.
3: Unfortunately, this is what's going to happen when you get people who have zero interest, skills, or ability. So.
2: But those are the people that always want to gripe about everything that's going on in the neighborhood.
3: Then maybe they'll learn to keep their mouth shut.
2: Well, maybe so.
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12: The mattress?
0: Save that, Marcus. First one in the morning. Did you knife the mattress? Oh, I can't wait. Dallas's Dish is next.
13: Hey,

0: Dallas is dead.
1: So our boy Bailey Zimmerman in a little trouble. He's facing multiple charges, including a felony for allegedly trashing a hotel room in Albuquerque, New Mexico. There was a warrant issued for his arrest on Thursday, this past Thursday. He's facing a misdemeanor of falsely obtaining services. I don't know what that means.
2: Oh.
1: And a fourth degree felony for criminal damage to property that is over $1,000. The incident apparently happened on May 27th after he rescheduled a show at the last minute. Now, I think he said that he was sick, and then there are people saying that he was drunk, that he couldn't make it.
2: Those are rumors, yeah.
1: Yeah. Housekeeping said Bailey's room was a total disaster. Damages included a broken phone, a damaged TV, multiple missing pieces of furniture.
2: Like missing, like out the window? Like, where'd they go?
1: I don't know. Who wants that furniture?
2: Yeah.
1: And a hole in the wall that amounted to more than $16,000.
3: What?
2: Imagine you've got an early flight and you've got the room next to Bailey Zimmerman.
1: Oh, my Lord. Okay. This also includes a $400 alcohol bill that he did not pay.
2: Oh, no. Bailey.
1: Yeah.
2: I want to believe, Dallas, I want to believe this is a giant misunderstanding.
1: Well, I want to believe that too, but somebody better get a hold to that boy. You know what I'm saying? And straighten him out.
2: You think that this is potentially the wrong path for him?
1: If any of this turns
2: out to be true.
1: I mean, this guy's got a great career going on.
2: Don't mess it up.
1: Lay off the booze.
2: Mess it up a hotel.
1: Yeah. Gosh, that's a lot of damage.
2: Do you know what hotel? Was it like, I mean, was it fancy like La Quinta?
1: I'm sure it had to be
2: okay.
3: A nicer hotel. He wasn't staying at the Holiday Inn.
1: Well, I mean, if it's a $400 alcohol bill, you know it's got to be one that
2: Spring Hill Suites
1: has a nice bar, or they either have the little mini bar inside and he was drinking all the stuff inside that.
2: Holiday Inn Express?
1: I don't know. No, I don't know. I'll try to find that out and see what hotel he was staying at.
2: Extended stay?
1: Maybe. Speaking of extended, Ella Langley has extended her Dandelion tour with 21 new dates. She's going to be joined by Cameron Marlowe, Gabriella Rose, Ernest. Y'all, he was so good. Oh, my gosh. I love that guy. And Lacey K. Booth on select dates. And Tim McGraw has announced he's doing a 5-date residency in Vegas this fall at the Coliseum at Caesar's Palace. So a couple of big announcements yesterday as far as concerts go.
2: Did you see what the Rolling Stones, the rumor is that they might not tour anymore and just do a Vegas residency?
1: Well, I think Keith
2: Richards makes sense.
1: Yeah, said that was what I read, that Richards said, hey, listen, why don't we just, you know, let's do a residency.
2: Yeah, let them go see us. Yeah, that makes sense instead of traveling.
1: Touring is, I mean, good Lord, they're 80, aren't they 85 or something?
2: Oh, wow.
1: I know.
2: Wow.
1: I know they're in their 80s.
3: Yeah.
1: Y'all, boys, come on. I know you've got money. Retire, enjoy it. Or the residency thing is a good idea.
3: It is, yeah.
1: Yeah. Clive Davis, the Grammy-winning record producer who transformed Columbia, Arista, and J Records into, like, the music industry.
2: And bless
1: Clive. Clive, I mean, everybody knew who Clive Davis was. Every time I saw him, he always had a beautiful woman on his arm. Mm-hmm. Not that anything was going on, but it was either Alicia Keys, Whitney Houston. I mean, he was just that record mogul.
2: He always was credited for having like this amazing ear to catch talent in people and just know what would work for them.
1: Exactly. He was 94 years old and he died at Monday at his Manhattan home. And Keanu Reeves is set to star in an untitled Lego movie.
2: Okay.
1: Directed by the guy who did Toy Story 4.
3: Okay.
1: I love Keanu. He's been kind of laying low, too. You know,
2: I think he's one of those people, he made his money, he invested it wisely, and he does such great things
1: with his money.
2: He can do what he wants.
1: I love that. He helps people, and absolutely.
2: Like you, Dallas.
1: I'm Dallas, and that's the dish.
2: See? Whenever I bring up her money, she gets so shy. Hold on, I have a question for you. This is how I know the economy is right now. Are we adding to the backyard or taking away from the money you have hidden in the backyard? Or are we just leaving things alone right now?
1: Well, things are just left alone.
2: Okay, got it. Okay. We're neutral at Dallas' house and finances. Dallas doesn't believe in banking, so she buries all of her money.
1: No, you do.
2: It's fine. You don't like talking about it.
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2: I can't wait. I've been waiting with my legs crossed. I can't wait to hear about what you learned about your mother-in-law, Miss Jan, while you were on vacation. Because y'all were drinking, and apparently stories were told.
1: It wasn't necessarily about her. It was about someone, but... It's so interesting. When she said what she said at the end, I was like, what? So.
2: I can't wait. That will turn to, after a few drinks, I done learn...

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2: Dallas took a couple days last week and went to the beach and brought along five dogs and her mother-in-law and a friend, and y'all were having some beverages, and you learned an interesting story, Dallas.
3: Well, we were sitting around the house, and we had rented a house with a pool, really just a chill weekend. It was so great. And we were just talking about different things. We were talking about work. We were talking about karma. We were talking about sharks. And Miss Chan said,
4: "Sharks and karma. Sharks, wow. And karma.
3: Did I ever tell you the story about, I don't know the woman's name, so we're going to call her Sandy."
2: Okay.
3: And I was like, "Nah, I don't think so." So Miss Jan worked in the corporate world. She was in the upper management of a big corporation that is still around today. I'm not going to name it. But the people that owned stores from this corporation were, because they had stock in it, so they, you know, were owners. So they had this one lady that was, I think Miss Jan was in Arizona at this particular time. They had this one lady, Sandy. She owned one of their stores, and it was somewhere in Colorado. And she was mean. This woman.
2: Mean Sandy.
3: Was so mean. She made their life a living hell.
4: Okay.
3: Nothing was ever good enough. Nothing was ever right. The trucks never got there on time. Yep. It was always something. And she was horrible. She was horrible to Miss Jan. She was horrible to Miss Jan's employees that were under her. And she just thought she could be that way because she owned the store.
4: Yeah.
3: Miss Jan and another employee actually drove 9 hours twice to see her to try and make the relationship better, to see what they could do. Why was everything something always wrong with this
2: woman?
3: But
2: there was no helping her.
3: There was no helping her. Mm. She was just a mean, mean woman.
4: Yeah.
3: So every time the phone rang and, you know, it was something, it was somebody's like, "Oh, it's Sandy." And they were like, "Oh, God, what does she want now?" Anyways, time marches on. She's there. Nothing they can do about it. She's a store owner, and she's wealthy. So her and her boyfriend or husband, whoever, they go on a vacation. I think it was to Hawaii. So a couple weeks after that, Miss Jan gets a phone call, and it's something about Sandy. And, you know, of course, she's thinking, "Oh, well, I wonder what's going on now." Well, she gets this phone call, and they say, "Hey, we just want to let you know Sandy got eaten by a shark."
4: Like,
5: what?
4: Full on Ian.
5: "Hey, ma'am, are you okay?"
2: No!
3: That's exactly what I did, Kincaid. I was like, "What?"
4: Wait. She didn't get just, like, bit by a shark.
2: No.
4: And she was fine. It's going to live. Like, she was eaten
3: by a shark.
4: And, what?
3: Yeah. Like, pieces.
2: Dallas! I didn't need to know that Sandy was bite-sized. Please don't tell me this.
4: Do we know what year this happened? I'd love to look this up.
3: Okay, so I've been researching. Miss Jan was trying to remember the lady's name. And she was going to contact another employee that worked with her. So, but we haven't done that yet. But I'm telling you, you talk about karma.
4: Yeah. Wow.
2: Yep.
3: Holy cow.
2: Yep.
3: Treated those people so bad.
2: I was waiting for you to say that, like, a shelf fell on her. Yeah. Or something, but no, a shark.
4: I thought you were going to say she got bit by a shark. She's not going to work there anymore, but she's fine. She lived. She lost, like, a limb.
2: Spoiler. Not fine.
4: No, wow. Go.

0: not gone fine at all.
1: Wow. Out to sea. No.
2: Wow.
3: You know, that makes me sad. I was hoping that something would happen and it caused her to learn her lesson, how she would have to depend on the kindness of others, and it changed her life.
1: Do you think that she thought about it the first bite he took?
3: No, she probably blamed her employees.
1: Like it was going through her mind.
2: I don't think so. I don't think she was thinking about her employees.
1: I wish I'd have been better to those people.
3: What a thing to have discussed while drunk, just having some drinks. You got to hear the story.
1: We weren't drunk, but we had some beers.
2: That's having a good time.
1: We were just talking, just different stuff. And that story just came out of the blue. And I did not expect it either. And when she said, yeah, she was eaten by a shark, I was like, wow.
3: Well, that's interesting.
1: Lori,
3: you're in a sorority and y'all had a bunch of beverages. Any interesting conversations learned at the sorority? Like, you know, how college was being paid for? Not my parents. Y'all ever sing that ring light in my room? Yeah, I'm earning money.
2: Oh, no. I mean, yeah, we would always find out, oh, you know, so-and-so is sleeping with this person. Mm-hmm. Professors?
1: Anybody sleeping with their professor?
2: No, I didn't know anything about that. But, you know, they did it here on the certain places where, you know, like on the campus where you shouldn't be doing it. Some, you know, they're doing this drug and this and that. It's just things like that. Yeah. I think the most shocking thing I've like recently found out was my girlfriend, one of her friends that I know just through being like a friend of her, like an acquaintance. She's pregnant and expecting a baby with this guy that it seems like they've been together for, you know, a good amount of time, and that this baby was planned and this whole thing. Nope. First time they got together and were like that, she got pregnant.
3: Yep.
2: It is a... Yeah.
1: Wow.
2: Yep. We've only been together once like that.
1: Well, it only takes once.
2: Yep. But they don't,
3: Don't you dare. I know where you're going down. Please don't ruin this for me. Please.
2: Don't go there. No. Don't make him overthink.
3: No. I'm hoping in my situation, it's like the grocery store on Sunday morning. Not a lot of eggs left. Okay, so.
2: Oh my goodness.
3: I'm just saying. So, Aaron, if you're listening, I'm so sorry. So, you're drinking with friends. What was it you learned that's like the Sandy story or the pregnancy story or the, what is it you learned? You literally were like, wait, what?
2: Yeah.
3: You picked up a story.
1: That's when I went, what?
2: See, that was my reaction. I was like, wait, what?
3: If you can tell it on the radio, please tell it to us.

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5: 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Every morning.
6: Lost nearly 30 plus pounds, but yet my fingers remain beefy. I think I hung up on somebody by accident. Answer the phone, so I'm sorry if I hung up. Can you please call back? That's my bad.
5: You have beefy hands.
6: I have beefy hands. Anonymous, good morning and welcome. Anonymous, you were just having some beverages with friends, and you heard a crazy story a lot like the Miss Jan, the woman who was difficult at my job, got eaten by a shark story. What happened?
7: So mine's nowhere near as crazy as getting eaten by a shark.
6: But nothing is.
5: No.
7: I was sitting there chatting with a friend one night, and he looks at me with this worried look on his face. He's like, look, I need to get something off my chest. I'm like, okay, what is it? And he's like, this girl I've been with, I've been letting her cheat on me, and it's happened like 15 plus times.
5: What?
7: And he continues to like be with her and stay with her. And he says that he's happy because he knows that if he lets her run around on him, that they'll still be together because that's what she wants.
6: That's highly dysfunctional.
5: Does he love her this much?
7: What's that?
5: Does he love her? I mean, is he that crazy about her?
7: You know, the funny thing is he doesn't even seem happy. I mean, they've moved out. They've got their own place together. But, I mean, I don't know. I think he more so feels bad. But, I mean, clearly she can, you know, be with anybody she wants to. So I don't know why he feels bad for her. I think it's more of he feels trapped because he's got a place with her now and he can't afford it.
8: Okay, now does he get to run around on her? Like, does he also get to be with other people?
6: He probably doesn't.
8: Is it fair?
7: So when me and my buddies go over to his house, our girlfriends can't even come over there.
5: What?
6: So she's like, no other women, but yet she's out.
5: Oh, my God.
8: He needs to get out of this so badly.
7: Double standard.
6: She's so controlling, and I'm surprised he's not worried about getting bumps. I'm sorry.
5: No kidding.
6: Like, that would right. You know.
5: Mm. So they're still together. They're not married. They just live together?
7: Correct, but I have one more piece.
6: Uh-oh.
7: They are expecting.
6: Oh, no. Well,
5: okay, well, whose is it?
6: Exactly.
8: Are you sure it's his?
7: I don't know.
6: No one's.
7: I told him I'd get a test, but.
6: Yeah, I would get a test, too. Wow, this is going to end up being a My Little Secret in about 2 months.
5: Oh, gosh.
6: Thank you very much for calling, sir. I appreciate it. Anonymous, thank you so much for calling.
5: I wonder what makes him stay in that.
6: I would have to shake my head. That would be a topic of conversation that we couldn't bring up as, hey, you know, why are you with this person? You know, I would rather live with my parents than just have myself be hurt over and over again like that.
5: Just to think about, he knows she's going out. Yep.
6: And then she's like, guess what? I'm pregnant. That would be my first thought. Okay, but with who? With who? Good morning, Mike. You learned something interesting while drinking with friends.
9: Yeah, it wasn't me, but it was a lady that I worked with. She was a human resource lady in our home office. And every time I saw her, she was always dressed perfect, hair perfect, shoes matching her clothes. And I was thinking to myself, that's one classy girl right there. We had a sales meeting in Las Vegas. Came home one night, and she was riding up the hallway, shirt in hand, bra on her body, on one of those carts that you
6: luggage cart.
9: One of those carts that you put your clothes on when you take them up to your room.
6: Uh-huh.
9: And her boss was pushing her on that cart. Brassiere on and shirt in hand.
6: Yep.
9: It was a hoot, brother.
6: Let me tell you, the HR people, from what I understand, commit the most HR infractions because they know the system.
8: Yeah.
6: They've got the cheat codes. Thank you, man. Thank you, Mike. I appreciate you.
5: What a story.
6: I got this text here. A few years ago, I was on vacation from work. When I got back from work, I heard that two of my coworkers had been fired for hooking up in the bathroom of the office.
8: Ooh.
6: Yeah, another question too about that girlfriend who's cheating. How could they feel that way about her? How could they be in love if the girlfriend's constantly out there doing that? Some people just they deal with it because it's the only way they're going to keep them.
5: Wow.
6: It's sad. I would never want to be in that kind of relationship, but apparently people are.
10: Morning, noon, and night. I listen to you. Love you guys.
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9: 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Mornings.
6: Y'all, it's not going to fail today. When we get back, I have the actual audio. Who said the save that Woo! Is next? All the times you hear me call for a save that, they don't just wind up out there in the universe. They get used. And this is all stuff from last week. And the best part is, Dallas was not here for a day of it, but it doesn't matter because Dallas says things and 20 minutes later, she forgot she said them.
23: That is true.
6: Play along in the car. Who said the save that's next? Was

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1: Does this happen at your job? You go into work, and literally the minute you walk out, you forget everything that happened that day. Your mind just gets raced, like that show where everybody works underground, and then they go up the elevator. And Severance. It's like Severance.
2: Oh, what a great show.
1: This job is like Severance a lot of times. But like, only thing is, like, 10 minutes after we say it, it's gone. We're moving on to the next thing. I don't recall what it was we talked about. Yep. Dallas has the same problem. And now Lauren, who swore when we hired her, oh, I won't have that problem. I'm young.
3: We all do it.
2: Yeah, yep. You know how many times I come home from work? What'd you guys talk about in the show today?
4: No.
1: Listen to the podcast.
2: I don't know. Yep. Yeah, listen back. I don't know.
1: Go to the podcast. Yep. So it's time for Who Said to Save That? First one this morning. Could be myself, could be Lauren, could be Dallas. Who said to save that? So I had a fearless Ugg. I'm sorry, wrong. So I had a furless Ugg. Excuse me. A furless Ugg.
4: Dallas, that was Lauren.
1: Was it Lauren?
2: So I had a furless Ugg.
4: Oh.
1: That is correct.
2: Yes, I still have Lauren. That furless Ugg.
1: Yes, you do.
4: Oh, it's so bad when your Ugg doesn't have fur.
2: Yeah, it's cold in the winter.
1: A bald Ugg. All right, who said to save that? Okay. What do you put on your meat to make sure it's fully cooked? What do you put on your meat to make sure it's fully cooked?
2: Lauren. That's me.
1: Is it Lauren?
2: What do you put on your meat to make sure it's fully cooked?
1: Yes, it is. To Lauren.
2: Yes.
1: It was a busy Lauren.
2: Yeah, I need to make sure that meat's cooked.
4: You got
2: to
4: stick it with a thermometer.
2: Oh, I need to get one of those.
1: Okay. No, save that. Save that. All right. Who said to save that? Samples at the end. What was that?
4: I thought
1: when that morning show that was next to us when they retired, I thought that was Tommy next door making those sounds. No, I don't know what it is.
2: It sounded like someone just dropped a bowling ball.
1: Or a very large body. That's crazy. All right,
2: Lauren.
1: Lauren, yes.
2: I'm going to say that's you.
1: Samples at the end. Is it Kincaid? Samples at the end?
3: Yes.
1: That's me. You're right. That is me. Good job.
2: What are we sampling at the end?
1: I don't know, but there are samples at the end. Okay, who said to save that? The strange lady on the beach is trying to put the purple stuff on me. The strange lady on the beach is
4: Lauren.
1: Trying to put Lauren.
4: I mean, Dallas.
1: What?
4: Lauren
1: Who?
4: Said it.
1: What? Lauren. Dallas. What? Lauren. Was it Lauren? Mommy, the strange lady on the beach is trying to put purple stuff on me. That was me talking about Dallas trying to slather purple medicine. I'm sorry, that was the first incorrect one.
4: Purple medicine, there's nothing better.
1: Who said to save that? But you cannot know where I hide that candy. No. But you cannot know where I hide that candy. No.
2: Lauren.
1: Lauren.
2: Dallas.
1: Dallas.
2: But they cannot know where I hide that candy. No.
1: Wow, Lauren.
2: Oh, my candy.
4: You're getting as bad as me.
2: Yeah.
1: This is great. I love doing this. Okay. Put your feet on him. Yes. What a week. Put your feet on him. Yes. Ooh. Who said that?
4: Dallas.
1: Dallas.
4: I'm going to say Lauren said that.
1: Lauren.
2: Put your feet on him, yes.
1: Yeah, good job.
2: About?
1: A lot of Lauren this week.
4: You didn't remember that, did you?
2: No.
1: A lot of Lauren.
4: Neither did I just guessed.
2: What are we talking about?
1: It's okay. Who said to save that? I didn't properly ventilate my space. I didn't properly...
2: Lauren.
1: Kincaid. Kincaid, was it me? Well, yes.
5: I didn't properly ventilate my space.
1: Yes. Good job. Okay. Who said to save that? I said it yesterday, so I gave it away. I just get 2% off the back end.
2: You.
1: Yeah, that's.
5: I just get 2% off the back end.
1: That's right. That is me. That is me. Two more. Yeah, I'd rather like sometimes suck an orange. Yeah, I'd rather like
4: Dallas.
1: Sometimes Dallas. Yeah,
4: I said that.
1: Dallas.
4: Yeah, I'd rather like sometimes suck an orange and
1: Yeah.
4: I'd rather suck an orange than drink orange juice.
1: Last one. Because I'm a sauce girl. I'm serious about my sauce. Who said to save that?
2: Lauren.
1: Lauren.
2: Dallas.
1: Dallas.
4: Because I'm a sauce girl. I'm serious about my sauce.
1: Yep. Who said to save that? Good job. Outstanding. Good job. How many did you get right in your car this morning?
4: Fun.
1: It's tough unless you listen. I know who it was you're screaming. That's Dallas.
4: I wonder if everybody else like us text us and let us know.
1: Yeah.
4: Do y'all forget stuff 5 minutes after it happened? Because we all do that.
1: Can't wait to see that.
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7: Good morning.
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3: Mornings. So.
4: What?
3: I took my 6-year-old yesterday with me to. I thought it'd be nice to go and, you know, I guess I was in a great mood. I guess I'm still in the afterglow. I went and got my wife's car washed and I did it myself. I hand washed Aaron's car because it was dirty. It needed a wash. Hasn't had a car wash probably in 2 years. You know why she doesn't let me wash her car? You know why?
4: Probably because of what happened yesterday.
3: No, completely different, very petty. That's the first part of that story. The second part is what my son did to everyone around us. That's that.

0: Kate in Dallas.
1: I got a favorite car wash. It's not one where they do it for you. It's the one like the old school do it yourself, six bay car wash.
2: Do you still put quarters in or does it take credit cards now?
1: It not only takes credit cards, you could also takes Apple Pay. So you can just like put your phone up to it and literally, you put your phone up to it and literally just and it's done. I don't know why I made this. Why did I make the sound effect when I actually have Apple Pay? I've got the sound effect.
3: I love that sound. It's so satisfying.
1: Why? Yeah, I know, right?
2: I love it too. Because you're buying something.
3: Exactly. That's what it is. They can train your mind to like it.
2: I have not used one of those car washes in, I can't tell you.
1: I'm telling you, it is such, that is my favorite way. It's therapeutic. I love washing cars. I do. It makes me so happy. And it's always been a solitude experience for me because I've got a certain way.
2: Do you ever do it at home?
1: No.
2: Like in your driveway or anything?
1: I don't have the right accoutrements, no. Okay. There's something about being in that place. They got the brush. They got the power washer thing.
2: Right.
1: They've got the vacuum. It's all right there.
2: I got you.
1: So it's not even the vacuum. It's the thing that blows hot air in your car so you can dry it off. But I used it one time. Like, I'd rather just drive fast and get the water off my car. So yesterday, I know that my son had been home for a couple days. My youngest, he's going stir crazy, running around. He's just like losing his mind. Hey, Miles, come with me, man. Let's wash a car. And he's still, Xander, when he was younger, he liked going with me. Now it's like, I don't want to wash a car.
3: Yeah.
1: He doesn't want to do it.
2: I don't want to go with you, Dad.
1: But youngest, he's like, that's the place with the water. Yes, son, that's the place with the water.
3: Yes.
1: He means the power washer, the pressure thing. So he's excited. So, you know, I don't know if you heard, but losing streak over, there was a peach pass at my house.
3: How could we not hear about this?
1: I heard the news. I don't know if you heard the breaking news.
2: That was the topic of discussion at my house last night.
1: Really? I made the news at Dallas's house?
2: You did.
1: Oh, I like it. Okay.
2: I was like, wow, did y'all hear Kincaid got a peach?
1: So I said to my wife, I said, you know what? Let me take Miles and also let me take your car. And she hesitated because there were two different things happening. She does not like me driving her car. You know why?
2: Probably because you put the seat so far back and you never put it back where it
1: goes. Show me the seat never goes back to where. Yes.
3: So annoying.
2: Why don't you do that?
1: I've tried my best. She doesn't have the preset where you can save the seats.
2: Right.
1: So I try to match it as best I can, but she says it's never the same. The mirrors never go to the same place.
3: You never get it back to the correct position.
1: I try to get it back to the correct position, Lauren, but I can't. So she's like, she would rather have a dirty car and not have me do it. She said, finally, you know, if it means you're going to take Miles out and the car will get clean, fine, do your best.
2: In all aspects, she doesn't want you touching her seat.
3: Dallas.
1: That wasn't true
3: unless
1: Sunday.
3: It's a special
1: anyway,
3: occasion.
1: So go to the car wash. And again, it's typically my activity, but I'm sharing this with my son. And I've learned too that kids, you can't sit there and nitpick over how they're doing something. You kind of show them and they got to figure it out.
2: Yes, you got to let them do their thing.
1: I sent you the video.
2: I can finish it.
1: Because I knew you wouldn't believe me. Miles with that power washer. Oh. The inside of the car wash bay is probably the cleanest it's ever been because he got everywhere, literally, I'm not joking, everywhere but the car.
2: I heard you say, put it on the car.
1: Yeah, like, Miles, the car needs water. The poor guy walking to get an air freshener at the kiosk thing got nailed. I mean, my son literally got two strangers with a power washer. I think he killed a bird. I mean, there's a lot that's going on there.
2: The thing is, as tall as he is, I mean, it's
3: powerful.
2: Big.
1: He's not that tall.
2: Yeah,
1: exactly.
2: It's big.
1: He's
2: and when you squeeze the trigger, it becomes very powerful.
1: It looked like when you're at Firefighter Training Academy and you look at somebody who's obviously never used a water hose for the first time. The pressure, the kickback in that thing. So he flies backwards.
2: That's exactly what it looks like.
1: And so he's doing that. And I haven't told Erin yet. I'm going to wait to see if she notices.
2: Uh-oh.
1: He scratched the car.
2: Oh, Lord.
3: Oh, no.
1: Yeah, he got too close. He got too close. Ooh. And he slipped.
2: Bad?
1: Yeah, it's got
2: Is it long?
1: Excuse me?
2: Is it long?
1: Yeah. No, it's a tiny, I'd say it's... The scratch on the car is a half inch. So anyway,
3: Did you tell him, say, hey, this is our little secret. Don't tell mommy.
1: No, I didn't say. He said, I'm like, this is the first of many times he'll hear this. I said, we can buff that out, buddy. No problem.
2: We can buff that out. So, say that.
3: Yeah. Yeah,
1: we can buff that out. There's no problem there whatsoever. So yeah, I let my kid help and it took forever. Plus, we went through three cycles. Normally, I get it done in two. Three cycles, $6 each. You get 7 minutes per cycle.
3: Ooh.
1: This was a $18 car wash.
3: Now,
1: self-serve
3: car wash. Does
1: it look
3: like it was worth $18?
1: Yeah.
3: Is it nice and clean now?
1: Yeah, I did the heavy lifting. I did the scrubbing. He did the rinsing.
3: You need to buff it out a little bit?
1: I have to buff out that one. I can buff it out. I'll get it done. But yeah. But again, you know, I let my kid help. And you don't get the best results when you let your kids help with something.
3: But it's a nice, it's a fun memory to look back on one day and laugh.
2: It makes him feel so good that he's helping.
1: It does, yeah. Exactly. He feels so proud.
2: A little self-confidence.
3: Yep.
2: I love that.
1: And any parent, you got to step back and just kind of just sit there. But what happened when you let your kid help? And the outcome was not the best. I know you're probably driving to work right now laughing. You've got a story about when you let your kid help. And there really wasn't much helping as much as there is damage. What happened then? We'll talk to you next.
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6: Yes.
7: Good morning and welcome. Kincaid in Dallas. I took my kid to the car wash and damage occurred on my wife's car. You let your kid help, and what was the outcome of that? Stacy, welcome to our show. What was the activity you let your kid help out with?
8: Okay, so I'm going to paint you a little picture here.
7: Okay, please.
8: My 5-year-old daughter and my 4-month-old son.
7: Oh, nice. A 5-year-old and a 4-month-old walk into a bar.
9: Yeah,
7: what did you have them help?
8: Well, my son is laying on his little activity blanket, and I can tell by the expression on his face that he's pooping.
7: Yes.
8: So I get up to go get the stuff to change him and clean him and get him, you know, another outfit just in case. And I come back, and Big Sister wanted to help.
7: Oh, no.
8: She took it upon herself. And so there is poop head to toe.
7: Yep. Yep.
8: And on her.
7: Yep.
8: And the most comical part of it is my husband walked in the middle of that, and by the time I got in there to clean the mess up, he was throwing up over the porch rail.
7: Yep, that'll happen.
9: Oh my God.
7: Throwing up over the porch rail. Yeah, that's a nasty scene.
9: Yeah.
7: It's interesting. Normally they want to run away from that. It was interesting. At age 5, she wanted to help.
9: Yeah.
10: Right.
7: That was nice of her. At least she tried.
8: She's always been like little mama.
7: Mm-hmm.
8: Even to this day, she's like a take charge, in control, got to handle every situation.
10: How old are your kids now?
8: Now they are 27 and 28 and 23.
10: And she still looks out after little brother.
7: He walks in the bathroom. Yeah. Do you need help cleaning up? I used to do that. Thank you for the call. I appreciate it. And then there's Shannon. Shannon, you got the opposite story. Hold on. Did your little kid actually help you in a positive way?
11: Oh, absolutely. So I'm OCD, right? And I, like, every year for Christmas, my decorations have to be just absolutely perfect. And my tree just has to be just right. We've got a theme. We've got colors, blah, blah, blah. So for years, every now and then I've let the kids help out and put a decoration on here and there. And then as soon as they went to bed, I'd be rearranging it and fixing it. So finally, one year, I let my daughter help me. And now my family actually pays her to decorate their trees. Like, I'm like, why haven't I been doing this for years?
10: Wow.
7: That's big business around the holidays. The people come up and hang lights and stage things. They make a lot of money to make it look perfect.
11: Yes, and I've been paid to do that. I've been paid. Y'all were talking not long ago about the worst part is taking it back down. Like, I've been paid to put it up, take it down, all of this. But finally let my daughter help, and she's amazing. I guess I taught her well.
7: Good.
10: Apparently so.
7: We were talking earlier during the song, and we were talking about how Christmas is, there's so much buildup, and there's so much. We literally just go right from Halloween into, I'm sorry, Thanksgiving, and it's Christmas countdown. And then we get, it's countdown, countdown, countdown to Christmas. And then you get that week right before with friends and family where they're visiting, and then it's Christmas, and then by 10 a.m., you feel like it's over.
9: Yeah, but the week leading up to me, as I've gotten older, means more because you're with family, you're watching the movies, you're all cuddly and like cozy.
10: That.
9: And then you open some presents on the morning of and see some family. And then it's over. But I like the build up to
10: me it. Me too.
7: You know what makes me feel like
10: the whole month of December. I just love to celebrate.
9: Yeah.
7: What makes me sad is when I see all that wrapping paper on the floor to be cleaned up. That's when I know it's over. You know what I mean? It's like that's when.
9: Yeah.
7: Like, I know.
10: I think that's probably the thing as a kid that I go, oh, it's all done.
7: I have a question for you, Shannon. Shannon, were you the house that, like, you could leave the paper, not with your OCD, you could leave the paper there until, oh, we'll get to it after dinner, and it sits there all day, or?
11: Oh, heck no. As soon as you said that, I was like, no, the paper goes in the big black trash bag.
7: Yeah.
9: Yep.
7: She's sitting there with the trash bag, and as you're opening, they have to put it in the trash bag.
9: That was
7: the
9: my
7: house.
9: Dad.
7: Thank you for listening, Stacey.
9: Make
7: I appreciate
9: sure it went in there immediately.
10: We did that too, but one reason we did it is my mom would do it because she wanted to make sure that nothing that we got accidentally got stuck in paper or something.

0: something.
1: Yeah.
0: And then it got thrown away.
1: Yeah.
0: So she, would just try to keep up with it as we were opening things to make sure that whatever we were getting stayed out of the paper.
2: Do you know how many gift cards there are in landfills? Because people are just so old. They just go through and tear it up and throw it out.
0: Yep.
2: So we should all start just going through landfills.

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5: Up next, but wait, there's more. Guess what happened? This is like the third time since we have been on the radio that this has happened and people don't learn. Don't put your drugs in a bag labeled definitely not a bag of drugs.
6: Because that's going to make you look.
7: Yeah.
5: You got to look, Dallas. Yeah.
6: The three-hour operation involved entering through a stockroom ceiling hatch with some thieves disguised as construction workers.
5: Nice.
6: It sounds like something straight out of Mission Impossible.
7: It does.
5: Ocean's 11. Lauren.
6: But it's not.
7: Everyone's trying to go viral these days, but imagine a model trying to be used as a human fishing bobber.
6: I saw this story. Oh, my Lord.
7: That's coming up next.
5: Is there a video of this?
7: There
6: Where'd
7: is.
6: Where'd they put the hook?
7: There is.
6: Where's the hook at?
7: I want to know.

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4: But wait, there's more. Kincaid in Dallas.
5: Laurel County, Kentucky. That is where two people, a 51-year-old woman and a 48-year-old man, are looking at felony charges after police found drugs in their car. This was not a traffic stop. It happened when the car was parked in an employee spot. An officer went to check out the vehicle. When they looked inside, they saw the two people with a bag that said, "Definitely not a bag full of drugs." Definitely was misspelled.
6: Of course it was. Mm-hmm. Did they write it on there with a Sharpie?
5: It said full twice, and the term... Okay, I can't even say that on the radio what the term was there. Yeah, there was something else there that I can't say. I don't like saying out loud. And it was definitely filled with drugs. The woman also had a fake ID. The guy had outstanding warrants, so there's plenty of charges being piled. Lesson learned. You think you're being funny and ironic, and certainly no one would expect drugs in a misspelled bag that said definitely not a bag of drugs, but that's exactly where they were and always will be.
6: Wow. It's like they wanted to get caught.
5: Yeah.
6: They told on themselves.
5: It's almost like they, you
7: something
5: know,
7: like that.
5: A subtle way to get help.
6: Yeah.
5: You know, a subtle way to change your life course.
7: Maybe that's a thing in Kentucky. I told you the story about the two guys that passed me the time they were in a pickup truck and the bed was full of marijuana, not covered up.
5: I don't remember the story.
6: Yes, saw it?
7: I'm headed home. This truck passes me and the truck bed, I'm talking a mound of marijuana is in the back of it. And it's the stalks. They apparently have gotten into somebody's field and cut it down.
5: So it was growing in a field. They cut it down.
7: They had to because it was the leaves. It was
5: and
7: the
5: they're
7: stalk,
5: bringing it to
7: the
5: process.
7: Whole thing.
5: Wow.
7: They pass me. 5 seconds later, Kentucky State Patrol passes me.
5: No.
7: He's chasing them. They cut through the median and head back northbound. And he does the same thing. I was like,
6: you're
7: going to cut it down, cover it up.
6: Yeah, right?
5: Definitely not a truck bed filled with drugs.
7: Because I guarantee you somebody called. There's two guys in a pickup truck on 75, and they got a truck full of marijuana.
6: They got the pots in the back of the bed.
7: It was crazy. It was one of the craziest things I've ever witnessed in my life.
5: Yeah.
6: Yeah, I can't believe I'm just hearing about it.
7: Yeah.
5: But wait, there's more. Dallas.
7: All right. Thomas Tommy Dono. He's a 52-year-old Gambino crime family member, allegedly supervised a crew of 10 thieves who stole $1.7 million worth of merchandise from Chanel's Manhattan flagship store.
5: Really?
7: This happened in 24. The three-hour operation involved entering through a stockroom ceiling hatch, and some thieves were disguised as construction workers. Surveillance footage showed approximately 300 luxury items being lowered down a fire escape and loaded into a waiting van. Now, Tommy, he lost his left arm in a car accident. He was identified by his distinctive appearance on security cameras while supervising from a white minivan outside. The former hitman previously served 15 years for killing an FBI guy.
6: Oh, my God.
7: Yeah, so he'd been in prison. He was released in 21, pled not guilty to grand larceny charges in May, posting a $300,000 bond. No merchandise has been recovered. $1.7 million worth of stuff.
6: Didn't that just happen at, I can never say it right, the Louvre?
5: Last year, the yard heist.
6: They pretended to be construction workers or doing
7: something
6: some type
7: like
6: of maintenance
7: that.
6: Work on
7: but
6: the
7: But it's like something
6: museum.
7: Straight out of Mission
5: Lauren,
7: Impossible.
5: Wow. To speak proper French, you have to sound like you just like halfway through saying a word, a beast on your lip. Good. Dallas, you try.
7: The Louvre.
5: Or Sylvester Stallone.
7: Lauren.
6: Okay, this is one of the dumbest stories I've ever seen.
7: You think it's true?
6: Yeah, there's video. There's video proof of them doing this.
7: Do you think they did the video just for...
5: I'm sure.
6: I think they did it just to get likes and clout and everything like that.
7: It worked.
6: But at what cost? Okay. A model is going viral after taking part in a seriously risky stunt being used as what's being called a human fishing bobber to attract sharks. The stunt happened off the coast of Florida last week where a group decided to use the model as bait. They literally floated her in the water to lure sharks closer to the camera. The video shows her being dragged through the water, acting like a live bobber, while the crew waits to see if sharks show up. And they actually do. At one point, a shark can be seen getting uncomfortably close, turning what's supposed to be a social media stunt into something that looks way more dangerous than planned. People online are calling it everything from terrifying to just plain irresponsible because... obviously, that's nothing to mess with, you know. That shark could have just... the shark gets close to her. The shark could have attacked. It could have lured her in. Yeah. Nobody was hurt, thankfully, but it did spark a lot of debate online about how far influencers will go for views.
5: It's not worth it.
6: It's not.
5: We hear about this all the time. Someone steps over a ledge in a picturesque spot, and unfortunately, they fall.
6: Yes, yeah, to get a selfie with the mountains in the background. It being used as human bait just for a video.
7: That's crazy.
6: Stupid. Yeah. Stupid. That's, as Dallas would say, the DA of the day.
7: Hey, you got it.
6: Okay? Yep.
5: She's not okay.
6: But wait, that's all.
5: Thank you very much.
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41: My little secret time again this morning. Here's a little bit of what's coming up.
42: I have absolutely zero clue what I am doing.
41: Let's find out what your primary care physician has to say next.

0: Kate in Dallas. Shh. My little secret.
1: Hey, guys. So my little secret is I was nominated, not of my own accord, to be the treasurer of my HOA. And I have absolutely zero clue what I am doing.
2: Does that mean you get to handle all the money?
1: All of the money, like invoices, who's getting paid, like, you know, if we pay the landscaping company, et cetera. I don't know any of this stuff. I used to get screamed at anytime my family played Monopoly. Like, I can't handle the money. I don't know what's going on. I am hoping that that I am doing such a bad job that they will ask me to step down. I'm not even, I'm not even trying to, like, fake it till I make it. I'm trying to, like, fake it till they fire me. I have no idea what I'm doing.
3: Wow, could you imagine all of a sudden, guys, the neighborhood, when did Food Truck Friday start where we don't have to pay? We just go up to the truck and they hand us burritos and stuff. Oh, yeah, we had money in the budget. Well, no, you didn't, and now we can't afford to maintain the pool.
1: Yeah, like, I'm just kind of saying, yeah, no, we're great. Yeah, no, that's taken care of. We're all good. I don't even know the password to log into this portal. I don't.
2: Well, you're probably going to need those.
3: Eventually, they're going to go, we've noticed that no one's been in the portal. We've noticed that there's a huge amount of money missing. Eventually, you will be called out. Do you have to know Microsoft Excel spreadsheets, that whole thing? You don't know any of this. Why is it you had to fall on the sword? Is it like my neighborhood where nobody wanted to do it, so they just chose somebody at random?
1: Oh, they did a lottery. Did a lottery because no one would volunteer because... Well, I mean, obviously, who would want to be the treasurer?
2: Short straw. Yep. Oh, gosh. Yeah.
1: So, I'm just kind of waiting for the ball to drop, and then hopefully someone will say, hey.
3: I'm telling you, when that happens, it's going to hit the water before you flush, because this is not going to be good. So,
1: yeah, man. They were just like, all right. Here you go. This is your title. And I'm just like, okay. I feel like someone just shoved a sheriff badge on me. And I'm just
3: protect and serve. Go ahead.
2: Good Lord. It's
3: to taint yourself.
2: More like a STD. You didn't ask for that.
3: Unfortunately, this is what's going to happen when you get people who have zero interest, skills, or ability. So.
2: But those are the people that always want to gripe about everything that's going on in the neighborhood.
3: Then maybe they'll learn to keep their mouth shut.
2: Well, maybe so.
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17: 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I'm so unprepared. That's okay. Hopefully you have yours on and you're celebrating appropriately. And we're finally drying out after a brutal, soggy day yesterday in the bluegrass. Partly to mostly sunny skies today, highs in the upper 70s, close to 80. Wednesday looks good too. More sunshine, highs edging into the low 80s. Right now in downtown Lexington, we've got 67 degrees and sunshine. And we are kicking off a music intensive hour on K92.9, doing it with Jelly Roll.

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You're enjoying a music intensive hour on K92.9. Yesterday was crazy. Flash flooding turned streets into rivers and parking lots into lakes all across Lexington. There were multiple water rescues, including an evacuation at an apartment complex near UK Hospital. Thank you to all of our first responders who showed up and made such a difference for so many families in need. George Burge and Luke Bryan now.

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9: End up partly to mostly sunny Tuesday, highs around 80, mostly clear upper 50s overnight. Wednesday, partly sunny, low 80s, an isolated shower storm not out of the question in the afternoon. Better chance for at least a few showers and storms Thursday with highs in the mid 80s. Much more active weather heading our way, unfortunately, just as we get into the weekend. Meteorologist Tom Ackerman with your LEX 18 storm tracker forecast on Lexington's new country leader, K92.9.
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0: The new one from Charles Wesley Godwin and Luke Combs, Middays with Deidre. Argentina's Lionel Messi scored a World Cup record-setting goal and then added another one to it in yesterday's game against Austria. Here's the big moment.
1: Pull back here. Let's see. Messi! History in Dallas! Lionel Messi scores the goal to make him the World Cup's all-time leading scorer. Wonderful moment. That's how you score a World Cup record-setting goal. Not from the penalty spot. No. That is typical Messi. Magnificent. And he now has more goals than Miroslav Klose and more goals than any other player to play in a World Cup finals tournament.
0: Isn't that amazing? His two goals were the total for Argentina's 2-0 win. We'll get you geared up for the USA and their next bout coming up. Right now, it's Luke Combs.

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6: End up partly to mostly sunny Tuesday, highs around 80, mostly clear upper 50s overnight. Wednesday, partly sunny, low 80s, an isolated shower storm not out of the question in the afternoon. Better chance for at least a few showers and storms Thursday with highs in the mid 80s. Much more active weather heading our way, unfortunately, just as we get into the weekend. Meteorologist Tom Ackerman with your LEX 18 storm tracker forecast on Lexington's new country leader, K92.9.
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2: 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It's kind of like you can have a career as big as you want to, as you know,

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3: We'll end up partly to mostly sunny Tuesday, highs around 80, mostly clear upper 50s overnight. Wednesday, partly sunny, low 80s, an isolated shower storm not out of the question in the afternoon. Better chance for at least a few showers and storms Thursday with highs in the mid-80s. Much more active weather heading our way, unfortunately, just as we get into the weekend. Meteorologist Tom Ackerman with your LEX18 Storm Tracker forecast on Lexington's new country leader, K92.9.
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And the next thing you know, we got a beautiful summer day. Feels so great out there. Perfect for catching some Z's in the hammock. Sleep experts say that a 10-minute hammock nap can feel better than 8 hours in bed because it distributes your weight evenly, puts you in a great snoozing position on your back, your head slightly elevated. 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

If you've got the Nitty Gritty Dirt Band on your radio, you have found K92.9. Well, we've also found a lot of potholes around Central Kentucky, but repairs are coming up today through Thursday. I'll tell you where they're going to be blocking things off. You may want to divert your normal drive trying to get into work or home.

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1: How would you like to see that guy in Las Vegas? John Pardee is going to be out and about with Jason Aldean and Luke Bryan. Their Double Down Tour stop in Vegas has some extra fun with John Pardee and Chase Matthew. And if you want to see them live under the neon lights together at the top of the 1 o'clock hour, your next keyword is coming up for your chance to win the flyaway trip with K92.9. All right, little heads up for you. We all have complained about the roads across central Kentucky and how many potholes they are. Well, the Kentucky Transportation Cabinet is going to be closing lanes of New Circle Road and I-75 this week for pothole repair work. We're very happy about this, so be patient with a little bit of a delay if you have one. Now, the closures started today and they last through Thursday. The Transportation Cabinet said work begins on the left lane on the inner loop of New Circle Road at the Lansdowne overpass today. The lane's going to be blocked off between 9 a.m. and 3 p.m. On Wednesday, they're going to be closing the right lane on the inner loop of New Circle at the Versailles Road overpass, and they're going to block that off from 9 until 3. Then at 6 until midnight, they're going to block off the left lane of the southbound I-75 portion at mile marker 117. The final lane closure plan for this week is going to be Thursday, the right lane, the outer loop of New Circle Road at the Versailles Road overpass. That's from 9 until 3 as well. Just be patient. It's going to be so much better once they're done.
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Three decades of touring for Alan Jackson, and that one's still at the top of my favorite list. Middays with Deidre, K92.9. And the lineup is stellar for Saturday night's sold-out Last Call, One More for the Road finale tour for Alan Jackson at Nissan Arena in Nashville. It is going to be an amazing night of music. You got Luke Bryan, Eric Church, Luke Combs, Riley Green, Kojo, Miranda Lambert, Little Big Town Jaco, and Thomas Rhett have been added to the list. It's an all-star event, and no one deserves it more than Alan Jackson.

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0: Wesley Godwin and Luke Combs, the new single Better That Way, middays with Deidre K92.9. After a big win for USA Soccer over Australia on Friday, we are heating up again for this week. Thursday, we have made it to the knockout rounds. 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
9: We'll end up partly to mostly sunny Tuesday, highs around 80, mostly clear upper 50s overnight. Wednesday, partly sunny, low 80s, an isolated shower storm not out of the question in the afternoon. Better chance for at least a few showers and storms Thursday with highs in the mid-80s. Much more active weather heading our way, unfortunately, just as we get into the weekend. Meteorologist Tom Ackerman with your LEX18 Storm Tracker forecast on Lexington's new country leader, K92.9.
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0: 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Hey, this is Jimmy Allen. And meanwhile, down
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1: Well, not really a Sundays kind of day for us in downtown Lexington. We do have cloudy skies, 77 degrees. Much milder temperatures, though, after all that rain yesterday. Tomorrow looks nice as well. Sunshine, high near 82. Now, on Thursday, we have a chance of showers, but mostly sunny skies, high near 85, and a smoking hot weekend ahead. We have your three-day forecast on the way from the LEX 18 Storm Tracker Weather Center. Right back to the music with the new one from Lainey Wilson, Phone Keys Wallet. And she shared a hilarious video on her socials trying to teach Duck how to do the hand motions to the song. Yeah, he struggled at first. I think he's got it now. We'll listen to the song and sing along coming up.
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32: We'll end up partly to mostly sunny Tuesday, highs around 80, mostly clear upper 50s overnight. Wednesday, partly sunny, low 80s, an isolated shower storm not out of the question in the afternoon. Better chance for at least a few showers and storms Thursday with highs in the mid 80s. Much more active weather heading our way, unfortunately, just as we get into the weekend. Meteorologist Tom Ackerman with your LEX 18 storm tracker forecast on Lexington's new country leader, K92.9.
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The lovely and talented Lainey Wilson with her new one, Phone Keys Wallet. Middays with Deidre, K92.9. If you got that World Cup fever, you may have enjoyed the first game of the day, Portugal taking on Uzbekistan. Last time I looked, Portugal was up in that one. I don't know how they wrapped. But coming up at 4, we've got England and Ghana. At 7 tonight, it's Panama and Croatia. And the final game that today in Cup action, Colombia and Congo at 10. Hey, whiskey drink.

0: McGraw also announced some concert dates. He's doing a 5-date residency in Vegas this fall at the Coliseum at Caesar's Palace.
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1: Josh Ross on Lexington's new country leader, K92.9. Well, after her stint at Railbird, everyone decided they loved Ella Langley even more. So she's extended the Dandelion Tour with 21 new dates. Cameron Marlowe.

put those blinders on and ride, ride, ride. You may want to ride into the sunset, but I hope you're not in Alaska to do that. My brother's up there on a big fishing trip right now, and this is when the midnight sun is visible. You've got the visible sun for 24 hours. It occurs right around now, lasts for several weeks. Northern lands like Canada, Iceland, Sweden, Russia, Alaska all benefit from that. In Barrow, Alaska, the sun doesn't set for 2.5 months. I don't think I could do that.

0: Shaboozy and Jelly on Lexington's new country leader, K92.9. Jelly Roll has a new song that will hit the airwaves tomorrow, and we'll be sharing it with you right here on K92.9. He's been performing it at shows, at live shows that he's been doing around the world, and we're going to be sharing it with you here. It's called Hands Up. I think you're really going to love it. So be sure you tune in tomorrow to hear that. And don't forget, we've got another big ticket takeover Thursday coming up this week. It's a big chance for you to win a prize pack for the whole family. You can go to Soquel Mountain Water Park with 4 passes, get a $50 gas card to get you there, and a night stay at Red Roof. We've got some summer fun for you. That's our prize of the week, and keywords begin Thursday in the 10 o'clock hour, so make sure you're listening to K92.9. Sit tight. Matt Malone's coming up. He's got your afternoon playlist set, and he always loves it if you get a request in. So if you have one you want to hear today, you want to let Matt know about it, we'll get that request in now. 859-253-5929. I'm back tomorrow at 10 after those crazies, Kincaid and Dallas. I'll talk to you then.
1: Kincaid and Dallas. You know what happened over the weekend? We ordered from a place we haven't ordered from in a long time. It got there and it was cold, and you better believe this boy left a scathing comment.
0: I bet you did.
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1: I'm waiting for Dallas. You know, this never happens when you make food at home.
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2: 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Too bad she wouldn't cook it in the kitchen.
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1: Hey, all I care about, there was a hot plate.
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17: A better life with Dr. Sanjay Gupta.
18: Osteoporosis affects millions of people in the United States and around the world. It's a disease that basically causes someone's bones to become weak, brittle, and porous, which can increase their risk of fractures. Now, the good news here is there are things you can do other than, or in addition to, taking medications to prevent fractures before it's too late. One is to up your intake of calcium and vitamin D. You also want to eat more protein. One functional medicine dietitian told us that that helps build muscle, and if you're building muscle strength, then you are also building bone strength. You want to be mindful of your workouts. The best ways to build bone density, one therapist told us, are going to be resistance exercises like lifting weights, and also exercises that make your bones take a bit of an impact, such as jumping or even running, just loading the bones a little bit more. I'm Dr. Sanjay Gupta, helping you live a better life.
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Kenny Chesney, no shoes, no shirt, no problems. We are K92.9. He has no problems hanging out in Las Vegas. His opening weekend of Sphere shows was pretty awesome. In fact, he brought out special guest Eric Church, and they sang three songs together, or almost three songs. Eric forgot some of the words to his song Springsteen, which Kenny made him feel better. He said, listen, this has happened to me before. In fact, I had to finish the song because a fan held up the lyrics on their phone in front of me, so I could. We see.

0: summertime, when every night is karaoke night in the backyard. 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

Getting you in the summer mood with Clint Black. We are K92.9, and today officially kicks off Amazon Prime Day. I'm going to tell you some of the big deals you can get. We'll talk about that here in 6 minutes. Right now, Max McNown, better me for you.

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0: 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My name is Matt Malone, and Amazon Prime Day is today. 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
20: A better life with Dr. Sanjay Gupta.
21: Osteoporosis affects millions of people in the United States and around the world. It's a disease that basically causes someone's bones to become weak, brittle, and porous, which can increase their risk of fractures. Now, the good news here is there are things you can do other than, or in addition to, taking medications to prevent fractures before it's too late. One is to up your intake of calcium and vitamin D. You also want to eat more protein. One functional medicine dietitian told us that that helps build muscle, and if you're building muscle strength, then you are also building bone strength. You want to be mindful of your workouts. The best ways to build bone density, one therapist told us, are going to be resistance exercises like lifting weights, and also exercises that make your bones take a bit of an impact, such as jumping or even running, just loading the bones a little bit more. I'm Dr. Sanjay Gupta, helping you live a better life.
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0: Zach Topp, South of Sanity, is on K92.9, and we are Lexington's new country leader. My name is Matt Malone, and usually, for the last, like, 15 years or so, you'd have to choose one or the other. You want to see Jason Aldean, or do you want to see Luke Bryan? Well, now you don't have to choose. You have a chance to win tickets to the Double Down Tour in Las Vegas. Yeah, we're going to get you flights, hotel stay, tickets, and you're going to also be able to see John Party and Chase Matthew in Sin City. It's going to be awesome. 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
4: Right now we have reports of a collision on Winchester Road at Liberty Road that has affected both the inbound and outbound lanes of traffic out there. Also watch for collisions on South Limestone at Virginia Avenue and on Man of War Boulevard at Pimlico Parkway. And a traffic tracker has let us know about an increased police presence on Pasadena Drive at Clearview Drive. Use caution if you're in that area. For traffic, I'm Roger Meadows.
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17: A better life with Dr. Sanjay Gupta.
18: They say consistency is key, but sometimes you just gotta switch it up. A new study out of Harvard School of Public Health found that varying your exercise routine could add years to your life. What exercise someone did didn't matter much. What did matter was that all the exercises together worked all the muscle groups in their body. Now, an added benefit to changing things up is it can help you push through the plateau effect. That's when your body gets so efficient at doing something that you actually stop getting better at it. And we know from previous research that specializing in any one sport at a young age can make someone actually more prone to injury. And as experts we talk to point out, even elite athletes switch up things with their workouts, making sure to target strength, cardio, flexibility, balance, and doing that every single week. I'm Dr. Sanjay Gupta, helping you live a better life.
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27: We'll end up partly to mostly sunny Tuesday, highs around 80, mostly clear upper 50s overnight. Wednesday, partly sunny, low 80s, an isolated shower storm not out of the question in the afternoon. Better chance for at least a few showers and storms Thursday with highs in the mid 80s. Much more active weather heading our way, unfortunately, just as we get into the weekend. Meteorologist Tom Ackerman with your LEX18 storm tracker forecast on Lexington's new country leader, K92.9.
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Megan Maroney, Beautiful Things is K92.9. And one of the most beautiful things out there is, you know, pride in your country. And I'm just going to say, I'm not much of a soccer person normally. And if you are, hey, no shame at all. Be proud about it. Because you're probably very excited right now. And I am too. American pride for our Team USA. They're going to be taking on Turkey coming up Thursday at 10 p.m. K92.9.

0: Kenny Chesney with Big Stars on K92.9. We are Lexington's new country leader, but we also like to give you a little taste of nostalgia. And maybe your taste of nostalgia comes by way of chicken wings. It is wing week, and we're going to try to not only get your vote, but we're also going to try to give you an opportunity to save money and relive the nostalgia. We'll talk about it in 6 minutes. Tucker Wetmore Burnett.
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0: Thomas Rhett, what's your country song? Well, what's your country station? It's K92.9. We appreciate you being here. And not only do we like to say our gratitude, we also like to show our gratitude by way of giving you incredible savings and letting your voice be heard. We're doing that with our Wing Week 2026 going on right now through Sunday, where you can vote for the best wings in the area, whether it be J. Render's, Dot Crow's Social, which I've not been to Dot Crow's yet, and I'm going to very soon, and I'm very excited about it. Also, Wing King and Roosters. 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
3: We have a traffic alert to watch for on Winchester Road. They got all the outbound lanes currently shut down at Liberty Road due to a vehicle that struck a building out there. They also have the inbound left lane also blocked as well. Watch for an injury collision on the inner loop of Man of War Boulevard at Pimlico Parkway. The right lane is blocked on Man of War, and two lanes are blocked on Pimlico. Watch for a non-injury collision on Jaggy Fox Way at Citation Boulevard. Traffic's picking up on Newtown Pike at 4th Street. Also watch for some slow-moving traffic on inbound Georgetown Road at Nandino Boulevard. For traffic, I'm Roger Meadows.
4: Kincaid and Dallas. It's so sad. I just assume everything we see is AI.
5: 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It's getting really bad.
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6: 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Don't say that.
4: 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Dallas
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19: A Better Life with Dr. Sanjay Gupta.
20: By age 35, two-thirds of American men will experience some degree of noticeable hair loss. And by age 50, about 85% of men will have significantly thinning hair. That's according to the American Hair Loss Association. Now, one dermatologist explained that hair loss can either be genetic or it can be triggered by stress, illness, surgery, medications, major life events. No matter the cause, a lot of men, understandably, are frustrated by hair loss because it seems like a loss of control. You can take great care of your scalp by all sorts of expensive lotions and potions, but that might not matter. There are some tried and true medications that might work, like minoxidil or finasteride. But another solution is just shaving it off, and I've heard more and more how liberating this can be for a lot of guys. That's the ultimate control of their appearance. I'm Dr. Sanjay Gupta, helping you live a better life.
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K92.9, we are Lexington's new country leader, and we are doing your 5 o'clock news. Coming up here in about 6 minutes, I'm going to tell you about a legendary country artist who just announced residency in Las Vegas. The guy that's no stranger to Las Vegas, this guy, Dustin Lynch, Riding Roads, K92.9. Yeah.

0: The Fall from Cody Johnson is on K92.9, Lexington's new country leader. You know, Cody's got some songs that I feel like are right up there with songs like Live Like You Were Dying and those, you know, emotional ballads and songs that are legendary, like from Tim McGraw, which you have a really cool opportunity to go and see Tim McGraw in Las Vegas. He just announced a residency October 23rd and 24th. And then November 4th, 6th, and 7th at the Coliseum at Caesar's Palace. So, pretty cool. And again, 5 dates right now, but who knows? It could be growing. Could be getting some more. If you've never seen Tim McGraw in concert, I strongly recommend that you do. He is awesome. That's the reason why he's a legend, right? K92.9, Riley Green is coming up here in just minutes.
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3: 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Here's K92.9 Traffic.
4: Right now, crews have taken care of that traffic alert on Winchester Road at Liberty Road. They got all the outbound lanes currently back open at this time, but it's going to take a while for traffic to get back to normal out there. Watch for an injury collision on Mir Station Road at Wilson Lake Lane. We have a non-injury collision to watch for on Jaggy Fox Way at Citation Boulevard. Traffic's also picking up on the Outer Loop and New Circle at Bryan Station Road. Also on inbound Leestown Road at Greendale Road. For traffic, I'm Roger Meadows.
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25: We'll end up partly to mostly sunny Tuesday, highs around 80, mostly clear upper 50s overnight. Wednesday, partly sunny, low 80s, an isolated shower storm not out of the question in the afternoon. Better chance for at least a few showers and storms Thursday with highs in the mid 80s. Much more active weather heading our way, unfortunately, just as we get into the weekend. I'm meteorologist Tom Ackerman with your LEX 18 storm tracker forecast on Lexington's new country leader, K92.9.
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changed my mind. 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

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We are Lexington's new country leader. My name is Matt Malone. Just saw this video of this teenage boy in California who dove into a harbor to rescue a dog that had been swimming for some time, just exhausted. And this kid named Mateo got the dog out of the water and was holding it in a towel and just seeing it shivering and shaking in his arms. And, man, there's good people in the world. That kid was raised right. K92.9.

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0: That is Taylor Swift. I knew it. I knew you. We are K92.9, and we are Lexington's new country leader. A new opportunity happens for you this Thursday, Ticket Takeover Thursday. Going to try to get you to Soquel Mountain Water Park. Not just you, not just a guest. We're actually going to give you 4 tickets. Plus, we're going to get you gas to get there and back. $50 gas card is going to be yours. And then we're going to get you a night stay over at the Red Roof. All of this is available. The one thing we need from you in order for your chance to win this is to be with us starting Thursday at 10 a.m. And then every hour, we're going to give you a keyword. You text that keyword into us. 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It is easy. So easy. You could win a great trip, a little staycation trip, and all it costs is a text. I think that's worth it. Or K92.9.
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3: Right now, traffic's picking up on inbound South Broadway at Boulevard Street, also on East High Street at Park Avenue. Watch for some slow-moving traffic on the Interloop and New Circle at Russell Cave Road. And right now, crews are still working the injury collision on Mirror Station Road at Wilson Lake Lane. For traffic, I'm Roger Meadows.
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20: There are lots of things you can measure to get an idea of how healthy you are at any given moment. Temperature, heart rate, blood pressure, just to name a few. But how about how healthy you will be and how long you're likely to live? According to a new study out of the University at Buffalo, 2 simple strength tests are pretty accurate at predicting longevity in older women. One is hand grip strength, and the other is how quickly people can stand up from a seated position without using their arms. By the way, I remember interviewing former President Jimmy Carter when he was quite old and being really impressed how he just popped out of the chair without using his arms. Not a lot of older people can actually do that. But I think the message here is that maintaining strength as you age is going to help you perform everyday activities, but also help you avoid injury and stay independent. I'm Dr. Sanjay Gupta, helping you live a better life.
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2: 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And I think it was really inspired by me growing up loving Toby Keith. And I remember when we wrote it, thinking this sounds like something Toby Keith would have came up with. And that's always a good judge of whether or not a song's any

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11: A better life with Dr. Sanjay Gupta.
12: By age 35, two-thirds of American men will experience some degree of noticeable hair loss. And by age 50, about 85% of men will have significantly thinning hair. That's according to the American Hair Loss Association. Now, one dermatologist explained that hair loss can either be genetic or it can be triggered by stress, illness, surgery, medications, major life events. No matter the cause, a lot of men, understandably, are frustrated by hair loss because it seems like a loss of control. You can take great care of your scalp by all sorts of expensive lotions and potions, but that might not matter. There are some tried and true medications that might work, like minoxidil or finasteride. But another solution is just shaving it off, and I've heard more and more how liberating this can be for a lot of guys. That's the ultimate control of their appearance. I'm Dr. Sanjay Gupta, helping you live a better life.
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5: We'll end up partly to mostly sunny Tuesday, highs around 80, mostly clear upper 50s overnight. Wednesday, partly sunny, low 80s, an isolated shower storm not out of the question in the afternoon. Better chance for at least a few showers and storms Thursday with highs in the mid 80s. Much more active weather heading our way, unfortunately, just as we get into the weekend. Meteorologist Tom Ackerman with your LEX 18 storm tracker forecast on Lexington's new country leader, K92.9.
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you heard about how expensive the beers are over at the soccer tournament? Yeah, it's pretty crazy. K92.9, like $25 for a beer. If you thought beers at a sporting event or a concert here were high, oh, man. 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

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And then when you get home, you don't need a radio. 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

woman from Kane Brown, K92.9, Lexington's new country leader. We are excited. I'm excited, at least. Dairy Queen launching three first-of-their-kind blizzards, and they are available for a limited time. We'll talk about it in 6 minutes. Riley Green and Worst White. Tonight.

0: Kenny Chesney, She Thinks About Tractors, Sexy. We are K92.9, Lexington's new country leader, and some of your favorites thrown in there. I love that we throw those in there because you think back to when that song first came out. Maybe you were in high school. Maybe you were a little bit younger than that. But maybe you also remember along those same lines, listen to that song on your way to Dairy Queen. Yeah, pretty awesome. Great memories. And now they're releasing three new Blizzard flavors, including strawberry mango flavored mochi Blizzard, a Biscoff cookie Blizzard, and a Mexican style hot chocolate that's made with Abuelita Blizzard, which I will say, I think it sounds pretty tasty. All of them, I would definitely do that. Now, the Mexican style hot chocolate made with Abuelita Blizzard is Abuelita Mexican hot chocolate mix, choco chunks, fudge covered marshmallows, and cocoa fudge mixed with the DQ soft serve. So they are available on June 29th. So coming up in about a week for a very limited time. And also DQ going to be releasing a Stars and Stripes Misty Slush Float, which just looks very, very fun. And that's going to be available through July 5th. So check them out for yourself. Get them. And if you've got an opinion, and let us know, you can always text us at 859-280-2929. We're K92.9.
1: Kincaid and Dallas. 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

Country Nights Live. It's Bev Rainey. You know, Jason Aldean is one of those guys that has helped so many other artists throughout his own career. We'll hear what Chase Matthew has to say about him right after Don't Tell on Me.

0: Don't Tell on Me. It's Jason Aldean on Country Nights Live. You know, he really affected Chase Matthew and helped him out a whole bunch when he toured with him.
1: Going through with Jason Aldean. That was my first ever big tour, too, bro. That was like the dream. I'm still on a roller coaster high from it. You know, it's Jason, the first night of the tour, he was like I got off stage and he's like, great job, man. When I get done tonight, slide over here in this room over here and we're all going to hang out, get some drinks, get to know each other. And like we stayed there like 4 o'clock in the morning, drinking tequila, kicking it, you know, just laughing about God knows what, you know.
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844-444-6274. If you've got a request or you just want to say hi tonight, just got a request for this. It's brand new from Kenny Chesney. Crank it up right now. It's your chance. It's called Carry On.

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1: Ella Langley is hitting the road even harder. She just extended the Dandelion Tour, adding 21 new dates. The run now kicks off August 20th in Green Bay and rolls through Halloween night in St. Paul. Tim McGraw is returning to the Coliseum at Caesar's Palace for a five-night limited engagement this fall. He'll play October 23rd and 24th, then November 4th, 5th, and 7th, following up his December run there. Alan Jackson's final concert at Nissan Stadium is getting the full Nashville treatment. The show will be live streamed for free on giant screens on Lower Broadway here in Nashville this Thursday. And the guest lineup is stacked. Luke Bryan, Eric Church, Luke Combs, Miranda Lambert, George Strait, Carrie Underwood, Lainey Wilson, and more. Plus, Jelly Roll is stepping back into late night TV. He'll return as guest host of Jimmy Kimmel Live this summer while Kimmel's on vacation. Dates are still to be announced. That's your Country Nights Live news update. I'm Bev Rainey.
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23: A better life with Dr. Sanjay Gupta.
25: For years, we've been talking about both the positive and negative effects of being on social media. And I would say, by and large, for older adults, social media is net positive. Not all positive, but net positive. Helps them keep in touch with friends and stay social. But for younger people, social media use, especially heavy use, tends to be net negative. In fact, according to this year's World Happiness Report, youth who use social media more than 5 hours a day reported a lower level of well-being. And researchers who study this sort of thing found that many teens wish these platforms didn't even exist, and yet they can't seem to stop using them. Experts we talked to largely suggested two things. Ideally, along with your friend group, take some time offline. Also, try to recurate your algorithm so it shows you posts that'll make you feel good. I'm Dr. Sanjay Gupta, helping you live a better life.
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1: When I was in sixth grade, I started learning how to play guitar. Took like a month of lessons, quit. I wasn't doing anything with them. 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And when we were rebuilding it, I would sit up there at night and just kind of mess around and play guitars and watch people's hands on YouTube and try to figure out how to play songs that I really wanted to learn how to play.
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